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0: 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I'm Dr. Keith Solomon, D.C. from the Long Island Disc Decompression Center. 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VAX-D is so successful, it's been seen on ABC, CBS, and NBC News. 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
4: 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I'm Dr. Keith Solomon, D.C. from the Long Island Disc Decompression Center. 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VAX-D is so successful, it's been seen on ABC, CBS, and NBC News. 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

0: 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The sound of the Long Island.
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Ivan Moody from the one, the only Five Finger Death Punch. 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
1: They're in the process of clearing out the overnight roadwork on the Southern State eastbound by the Sykes Goes. All lanes should be reopened in the next few minutes. They've already cleared out the overnight roadwork on the Long Island Expressway both ways in Nassau County, so everything is moving along pretty nicely. The Northern State looks pretty good. The Cross Island has some northbound delays heading up towards the Long Island Expressway. The Long Island Railroad is on or close. I'm John Lynch with Long Island Traffic.
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1: They're still working on clearing out the overnight roadwork on the Southern State eastbound by the Sect Coast. That should be all reopened in the next few minutes. No major delays on the other roadways so far this morning. The LIE in the Northern State look good. The Long Island Railroad is running on or close.
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5: On Sunrise Highway, on the westbound side between Route 109 and Route 110, there's an accident. All lanes are subject to closure. On the southern state, things are moving well. You look good on the northern state. The Long Island Expressway is slow westbound heading into Queens. No major delays on the Meadowbrook, the Wantagh, the Seaford Oyster Bay, or the South Coast. The Cross Island has some northbound delays heading up towards the Long Island Expressway. No delays on the trains. The Long Island Railroad is on or close. I'm John Lynch with Long Island Traffic.
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0: Known to cause ulcers and hemorrhoids to whichever you're prone. Now say this a good way.
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3: The Yanks lose 5-2.
4: Guy. Ramos, the first ball swinging, and that is the ball game. And Brian Baker dominant as always. The Tampa Bay Rays have taken the first two games.
3: Yep.
5: Ew.
3: Yeah, game three tomorrow at Yankee Stadium. Yanks have to win three in a row.
5: Yeah.
3: Good luck.
5: You can do it. It's all you.
3: Aerosmith is teasing something. It appears that they're returning to the stage.
5: Okay.
3: They're saying it's coming today at 10 a.m. our time.
5: Right.
3: This is audio from their website.
5: Yeah, they're teased.
3: This is the tease.
6: YHW. Give me the O. Ampersand. Do you even know how to spell Aerosmith? It's Anne Friends, Ross. Aerosmith. And friend. That looks great. Don't you miss performing?
7: Of all the things I ever missed, I miss my mind the most.
3: Okay.
5: Yeah, he's decorating the, not decorating, but he's putting up the sign in front of the Hollywood Bowl. You know, the marquee.
3: Oh, interesting.
5: Yeah, so something's coming.
3: Sounds like a big show, too.
5: Yeah.
3: Sounds like all the who's who.
5: Yeah.
3: Of rock.
5: And friends, Ross.
3: And friends. And friends. Who's in the video with him?
5: It's him and some dude named Ross with a British accent. I don't know who that is.
6: Aerosmith and friends.
3: Man, that'd be weird if they did it at the Hollywood Bowl and didn't do something in Boston.
5: Right. Well, I'm hoping they're just kicking it off there. Maybe they're going to come over here. That'd be great.
3: And friends will come here.
5: Yeah.
3: And friends.
5: With Aerosmith, that'd be cool, too.
3: And friends. We'll get to Jim Baker dead in a second. Have you seen this Russian lab thing?
5: Yes, I have. Does it sound familiar?
3: What do you think of this?
5: I think this is how the other one started.
3: This is exactly how it started.
5: Yeah, remember? When no one paid attention to it, it's like, oh, you know, that's way over there. And it's, you know, we're all friggin', you know, wearing masks and sequestered and, you know, following footsteps in stores to get to the milk.
3: Yeah. Russian lab worker is dead. 200 lab workers are quarantined. And the White House says it's watching closely. Here's some audio.
8: I have not spoken about it by hand. The pneumonia plague.
9: Yeah, what's your level of concern?
8: Well, I hate to see them having it. It's a rough disease. You know, that's a disease we used to be able to control.
3: That doesn't really tell you anything.
5: Right. Yeah, they always ask him questions when there's a helicopter. You know, like, can you make a noise here?
3: Well, I can't hear you.
5: He's not a loud person to begin with, you know. Come on.
3: Authorities additionally quarantined an entire hospital and placed scores of people who had come in contact with this worker under medical observation. So they're saying this 28-year-old researcher, an anti-plague research specialist in Siberia, reportedly died after breaking a test tube.
5: Yeah. Is you're on the job. Oops.
3: So first of all, these plague workers.
5: Yeah.
3: You ever see them in a lab?
5: Yeah.
3: They're completely wrapped like a sandwich.
5: Exactly, yes. And nothing's supposed to get through.
3: Yeah. There's something that doesn't make sense here. Oh, you're just walking through the lab with a vial that contains a deadly pathogen.
5: Right, on Funny Hat Day. Hey, look at that. Oh, that is so funny.
3: Oopsie, I dropped the vial.
5: Oh,
3: and then you just go about your day.
5: Yeah.
3: Then you get pneumonia.
5: Right.
3: And then you die.
5: Quickly, too. They admitted her on Tuesday. She died on Thursday.
3: Yeah.
5: That's fast.
3: Yeah. I trust nothing anymore.
5: Believe
3: anything Russia says.
5: I trust nothing anymore.
3: Right.
5: We need a big fan pointing towards the rest of the world. Keep blowing all their stuff that way.
3: We need a giant fan.
5: Just a giant fan. Yeah. Just blowing all around.
3: Yeah.
5: Keep stuff out of our area.
3: I remember before COVID, my niece asked me, it was like before December, it was probably like right around now, like October, November.
5: Yeah.
3: Yeah. He was like, hey, what do you think of this thing over in China? I'm like,
5: China.
3: Nothing.
5: Nothing.
1: Hogwash.
3: Months later, hey, you got any toilet paper?
5: We're fighting over like, toilet paper.
3: Yeah, I know.
5: Brawls over it. He had to guard it.
3: Yeah, so she's 28. She's working in a lab. They say she dropped a test tube.
5: Yeah.
3: And she got pneumonia, and then they shut down the whole hospital she was in.
5: Yeah.
3: They grabbed every researcher she came in contact with. They have them all locked away.
5: Yep.
3: It's pretty, I don't know, man.
5: Exactly how that one started.
3: Here's the thing, though. I think they're doing it the right way. It's like, okay, grab everybody and lock them up.
5: Right.
3: You know what I mean?
5: Well, they did it
3: anyway. China did not do that. They just had it running wild.
5: Yeah. That's Russia on a good day anyways. Lock everybody up.
3: But this is the pneumonic plague.
5: Yeah.
3: Now, things have changed a lot since the 14th century.
5: Yeah.
3: But they called it Black Death back then. It killed 50 million people, at least.
5: Right.
3: That's in the 14th. That was just in Europe in the 14th century. It was 30 to 60% of the population wiped out.
5: Right. That was, bring out your dead.
3: That's right.
5: Bring out your dead. Monty Python scheme.
3: I'm not dead.
5: I'll be stoned in a moment.
3: I'm not dead. Yes, you are.
5: I think I'll go for a walk.
3: We got about an hour. We'll have someone on who's smart and can tell us a little bit more about this.
5: Right.
3: And then Jim Baker.
5: Yep.
3: Emily, you're relatively young. Ever heard of Jim Baker?
1: Not ringing any bells.
5: No. Okay.
1: Yeah.
3: Ruth, you're a little bit older.
10: Thank you for saying that.
5: Not by much. Yeah.
10: Yeah, he was a televangelist?
3: That's right.
5: Bingo. Nice.
10: Was that with Jessica Hahn?
3: That's right.
5: Okay. Yep, exactly.
3: Right.
5: Yep.
3: That's right. So they were making zillions of dollars. I mean, they had a cash machine going.
5: Right.
3: And apparently he had sex with her and gave her hush money. She says she was raped. He said it was consensual.
5: Right, right.
3: But this opened up a whole investigation where the feds looked into him, and it turned out, it's like, wow, you're making a lot of money and not spending it the way you said you were.
5: A lot of skimming, yep.
3: So he ended up getting sentenced to prison for like a zillion years. It was like 40-something years.
5: 45 years.
3: 45 years.
5: Yeah.
3: And then he was out after five?
5: It wasn't long.
3: It wasn't long.
5: It wasn't 45 years.
3: It wasn't long.
5: It was nowhere near it.
3: But he had like a very public nervous breakdown,
5: yeah.
3: And no one knew if he was like faking it.
5: Right.
3: And then his wife, Tammy Faye,
5: right,
3: who was also an evangelist, but she was more of the singing part of his preaching.
5: Yeah, she was the eye candy and entertainment.
3: She always wore too much eye makeup.
5: Yes, she had the eyelashes, the long extended ones, the kind of like when she blinked, like stuff moved in the room.
3: It was kind of like she was it was like kind of like butterfly.
1: Yeah, they're like caterpillars.
5: Yeah, giant caterpillars. And she had that pig like, Jesus! A little voice, Jesus! Yep.
11: She's like Mimi.
5: Exactly.
11: From Drew Carey show.
5: Yes. Actually, she made Mimi look good.
3: Yeah.
5: She sang everything.
3: She died of cancer. It was brutal watching her because she would go on like Larry King and television shows, and she just became a skeleton wrapped in skin.
5: Yeah, yeah. Pretty brutal.
3: Mm.
5: Yep. It's Jesus! And help us, Jesus!
3: Do we have a clip of him?
11: A long clip. Yeah, I just let it kind of run, but he was talking about the scandal.
3: Okay.
12: Tammy and I are so very glad that we've been granted this opportunity to talk with you today and say hello.
13: Yes. Hello, everyone.
3: Oh, my God. I just want to... As soon as I heard the way he said opportunity.
5: Right. Opportunity.
3: Yeah. Opportunity.
5: Opportunity. Can you pronounce it?
3: Guilty!
5: I'm going to enunciate everything. Opportunity. Say hello, Tammy. Hello, Tammy! Yeah!
12: We want to say to you that we are so very, very sorry for the events of the past few days and the things that have happened to bring this about. You know, Tammy, the...
3: This feels so fake and so staged. Oh, you know what I mean?
5: Like his makeup as he goes along.
11: He's got this pacing kind of throughout. It's like puts me to sleep.
3: Yeah. So he's dead.
5: Yep.
3: 86 years old.
5: Right.
3: I don't think they said why, but I mean, if you're 86, the cause of death, 86.
5: Boy, I sneezed, yeah. At you.
3: So he resigns, and then Jerry Falwell takes over.
5: Right.
3: And then Jerry Falwell has a sexual scandal.
5: Right.
3: Where he had to do this very public apology.
5: Yeah.
3: And it was very, like, a lot of crying. And
5: lots
3: like,
5: of crying.
3: Over crying.
5: I'm so sorry, but the nookie was so good.
3: The boogies coming out the nose, yes. Kind of crying.
5: Yeah,
3: you know?
5: Yeah. Ew. Bubbles coming out. Boink. Yeah.
3: Boink. Bubbles.
5: Yep.
3: Yeah.
14: Put it away.
5: Yeah. Very gross.
3: Man, those are religious people. They make a lot of money.
5: They do.
14: Yeah.
5: That one guy now, what the hell's his name? The younger dude.
3: Joel Osteen.
5: Oh, my God. Did you ever see his house? It's freaking ridiculous. It's a palace. Yeah. It is a palace. Yeah.
3: Yeah, they have stupid money.
5: Yeah.
3: He's good, though. You know, he's more of like a self-help guy.
5: Yeah.
3: Who incorporates stories from the Bible.
5: Right. He doesn't sing. That's good.
3: What's that?
5: He doesn't sing.
3: Doesn't sing.
14: No fake eyelashes.
5: Doesn't say Lord Jesus every 5 seconds.
3: Oh, no, he doesn't do that.
5: Yeah, yeah.
3: No.
5: Yeah. It's more common.
3: Yeah.
5: But boy, is he rich. Filthy rich. What's he worth? Let me see. Dying to know.
3: All right. Coming up, dumbass news. A 14-year-old girl issues a warning for bringing edibles to school. She was issued the warning.
5: Oh, okay.
3: All right. So she's 14 bringing edibles to school. Good? Right. Not good?
5: Advanced?
3: Yeah.
14: How
3: not
14: hard
3: good.
14: Is school?
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15: Sunrise Highway is still closed both ways between Route 109 and Route 110 because of an accident on the westbound side. On the LIE westbound near Deer Park Avenue, there's an accident blocking a lane. More westbound delays on the LIE from Glen Cove Road out through the Queens line. The Northern State Slow westbound by the Meadowbrook. Westbound delays heading into Queens. The Long Island Railroad is on or close.
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0: 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I'm Dr. Keith Solomon, D.C. from the Long Island Disc Decompression Center. 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This, in turn, forces nutrients into the disc and gives the spine the space it needs so that there is less irritation on the spine nerves, which is causing the pain. VAX-D is so successful, it's been seen on ABC, CBS, and NBC News. 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
3: All right, we got a 14-year-old girl issued a summons for bringing edible narcotics to school.
5: Oh, did you bring it up for everybody?
3: A 14-year-old girl in Hartford has been given a juvenile summons for sharing edible narcotic gummy worms with seven other students.
5: Oh, share your friends, yeah.
3: Officers were dispatched to a magnet school of performing arts for a juvenile narcotics complaint. After meeting with school security, they were informed that a 14-year-old girl had brought the drug-laced gummy worms to school. Police said the teen shared the gummy worms with seven other students who then started feeling sick after eating them.
5: Really? From a gummy worm? Really?
3: Well, it's not just a gummy worm. It's an edible.
5: But you know, how much could it possibly have? You know, it's like a Flintstone vitamin, you know, plus. That's all it really is. It's just a little more, you know.
3: Well, they're 14.
5: Right. Well, you know, 14. Yeah,
3: don't have this every day.
5: Well, yeah, but I mean, it's not like they're 2 years old. I mean, 14, you can fight that off, you know?
6: Now, I wonder if we all have a natural cannabinoid system in our bodies. Right. And I wonder if that's even like developed at 14. Probably not. For them to like handle it.
3: The teen that brought the gummy worms to school was issued a summons for risk of injury to a minor.
5: A summons, really? They get a day job now to pay for it.
3: One student was taken to a medical center as a precaution.
5: Oh, really? Oh, come on. A medical center? Just have them go home, take a nap. A couple hours from now, they're going to feel fine. Have some pizza, play some video games. You're probably going to do it anyway.
3: I don't even know what a gummy does. What does a gummy do?
5: I have no idea.
3: Is it the same thing?
5: Every gummy? Like weed? Yeah.
6: Oh, yeah. There's dosages, and the high gets you in your body and your head, for sure.
5: No.
6: So you could, like, feel it, like some tingling.
5: Nah, it's nothing. Weed does it. I mean, you know, weed is the stuff to smoke. You want to get high. But gummies, I've taken a gum before. Nothing ever happened. It's just, they're nothing.
3: Oh, really?
5: They're nothing, yeah.
6: Was it expired?
11: They're nothing is how everybody winds up in the news,
5: nothing. I mean, nothing changed. You know, it was fine.
3: You know what? Everybody has a story where it's like, I tried some.
5: Yeah.
3: Nothing happened. I did another one, and all hell broke loose.
5: Yeah.
11: And now I'm not allowed on airplanes anymore.
5: Right. No effect. There was nothing. It was like eating a piece of candy. It was like having like a jujube, you know, something like that.
6: Okay, because one time I took one. It was a chocolate bar from California. I took it Halloween weekend on a Sunday after we were done partying. I was high the next day.
5: Really?
3: Still.
6: I was rocking in the bed. I was like, okay, I can't go home.
5: From a chocolate bar. Okay. Yeah, so what? Probably had weed in it, not gummy stuff. Yeah, gummies are nothing.
3: Gummies are nothing.
5: Gummies are nothing. No. If you want to get really stoned, you just smoke weed. Like a man.
3: Do you have any on you?
6: Actual gummies?
3: Yeah.
6: I mean, I got a lot of stuff in my purse. We could.
3: Wow, break out.
6: We can. This is.
3: All right, hold on.
5: Wait.
3: Rich on the road.
7: Good morning, everyone.
5: Hey, good morning, Rich. Morning.
7: How's everybody doing? So I'll just make this real quick. So edibles are funny with me because I could take them 10 times, 9 times, nothing happens. And then the other time, I'm folding the dishes.
5: Wow. like a Subway sandwich card. You never know, right? You punch it 10th time, boom, you get a free one.
6: Really? Oh, I love that.
11: Who folding put our soup dishes. Bowls in the sock drawer?
5: Folding it. Folding the dishes like that.
6: I've tried to put terrible. The chips in the fridge. I'm like, oh, whoa. They don't go here.
5: That's me on a normal day, though. I just had no sex. I'm like this regularly, you know.
3: The milk's in the pantry. The cereal's in the fridge.
5: Exactly. Right. Why is my shoe in the freezer? Exactly, yes.
6: I've gone to make pasta, put the pan on the stove, and like was like, this is taking forever. I just never put water in the pan.
5: That's okay. The burning will let you know.
6: Destroyed the pan.
5: Yeah, no. Nah, gummies are nothing.
3: Well, anybody have any gummy stories? Everybody. All right, thank you.
7: Yeah.
3: 877-764-2535.
5: Gummy stories.
3: What do you have in your purse?
6: I have a little treat ski over here. I have a little tin.
5: What do you got?
6: These are orange flavored.
3: Let me see what they look like.
6: It must look like Lifesavers, right?
3: Oh, man, I could see how kids could get into that and just think it's candy.
6: It looks like candy, open. Yeah.
11: That's the scary thing. They just look like whatever.
3: It's easy to open.
6: Wait, yeah, it's like an Altoid tin. Yeah. Yeah, here, I'll pass them over.
5: Yep. Yeah, make sure everybody gets
3: them. Explain what it is.
6: So it's, I didn't see the dosage on it, but they're THC gummies, and I like the more energizing strains. I'm a little crazy like that.
5: Right.
6: So that is a sativa dominant.
5: Yeah.
6: Edible.
5: That's the kind of weed I like too, a sativa. Because I don't want to go down. I'm going to go up.
3: You can't open it. I can't open it.
6: You got to press down and twist.
3: Oh, okay. It's childproof.
5: Right? And apparently adult-proof, too.
3: Nah.
5: I love when they do it to like pain medication.
3: They smell like orange.
5: Like they, because probably nothing in it is wise. It's just, you know, it ends up being you spend a lot of money for nothing.
3: Really?
5: Yeah.
6: Someone gave those to me and said they were $50. So
3: $50. Really?
6: I think they're
5: $50.
3: 50?
5: Right. Just take it.
3: How many of these do you take?
6: I don't know. I mean, I think maybe a half of one.
5: You think?
6: To start, you but think maybe a half maybe one? A whole one?
3: Chaz and AJ. Hey.
5: Hello.
6: Hello.
3: Rob.
1: Hi.
3: Hey.
1: My first gummy experience, I mean, I did the whole college weed thing, took about 30 years off, went back to it after COVID.
3: And, wait, what?
1: I took like 30 years off of smoking weed.
3: Oh, okay, got 30 years. Gotcha.
1: And I went back to it a few years ago, and I decided to try gummies, and I had a plug before it was all legalized, and she gave me a gummy that was, I think, like 10 milligrams, maybe more.
5: Okay.
1: I think it was like more like... And she's like, you know, just give it a while to kick in, and, you know, I was okay. So I sat down, I had a little, you know, a little meal, a little snack, and took a shower. I feel a little thing coming on 20 minutes later. And then after about 2 hours, I was in the freaking ionosphere.
5: Ionosphere? Like
3: 2 hours?
5: Right.
1: Yeah, it took a while, but it kicked hard after it did.
6: Are you a big guy? If you're like a bigger built or like metabolism, sometimes it takes longer.
3: And what did you say, 10 milligrams?
1: I think it was stronger than that. I thought it was 10 milligrams, but it was actually like more than that. My math did not math.
5: Right.
3: I like back in the day when there was no science to it. It was just pull it out of the ground, dry it out, take out the seeds and stems, smoke it.
5: And see what happens. Yeah.
3: Oh, this is a good one.
6: And the edibles were just brownies. It was like, okay, everyone just made brownies.
3: Yeah. Anything that somebody makes, I don't trust.
5: I question. Yeah, exactly.
3: Everyone has a different recipe.
5: Right.
6: Yeah.
3: You don't know what you're doing.
11: Right. It's hard to pin down the strength.
3: Mm. Mm-hmm. All right. Thank you, Rob. Appreciate it.
5: I think what ionosphere. It was good.
3: How many? What's the milligrams there?
6: So this is saying a serving has 4.61 milligrams.
5: How much?
3: 4.?
6: Mm-hmm.
3: 6.1?
6: Yeah.
3: That sounds like nothing.
5: Right.
6: Yeah.
5: Yeah. 4.61.
6: I think they want people to be responsible.
5: With a gummy, really?
6: Yeah. Mm. So maybe you do too, if you want to get a little crazy.
5: So how much is
3: why are you going to do them?
5: Is it? Yeah, why not? I mean, there's nothing. Really? There's nothing. I mean, there's nothing. It's a gummy. I've done a gummy before. Nothing
3: ever
5: happened.
3: You're going to do it on the air?
5: Yeah, why not?
3: Okay.
5: Yeah.
3: That'll be interesting.
5: Right.
6: Well, he does.
3: We have photos today.
5: Oh, yeah.
3: So don't get too weird.
5: Yeah. Well, I'll be smiling if otherwise. Why does he keep giving the finger to the camera?
3: Hold on. You know, call and let us know if you think this is a good idea
5: for
3: AJ to take a gummy on the air. They're legal, by the way.
5: They're legal, yeah. You can buy these, yeah.
3: Bob in Melville.
8: Good morning, guys.
3: Hey, good morning.
8: So, before they were even gummies, my friend's wife used to make, weed brownies.
5: Yeah.
8: Drop my wife off in the city for a girls' night party. She gives me a handoff. She gives me two brownies, and she says, do not eat these until you get home.
5: Okay.
8: Like, what do I know?
5: Right.
8: Grab a slice of pizza on the way to the Midtown Tunnel, pop one of the gummies into one of the brownies, and chomp it down because it's dessert.
5: Yeah.
8: By the time I got into the tunnel, the light, it was like Star Wars.
5: Oh, wow. On the Millennium Falcon! On the Millennium Falcon!
8: So bad.
5: Right. Chewy!
8: I don't know how much weed was in these things, man, but they killed me.
3: Pull into the tunnel.
8: I drove all the entire way out of my mind.
5: I see the man sprung up a tree.
11: In this episode...
5: Not to eat the brownies until they got home.
8: The only thing I missed was Chewbacca on the end of the ride.
6: You gotta listen to your lady.
5: No. These brownies were chewy.
3: Brownies were chewy.
5: Nice.
8: Exactly.
3: Okay,
5: but so you made it home, obviously.
8: Have a great morning, guys.
3: All right, sounds like AJ should take these.
5: Yeah.
6: I think so.
3: All right, we'll take a couple of calls, then we're going to do On the Board.
5: Okay.
3: 877-764.
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15: On the LIE, it's heavy in both directions. Over by Deer Park Avenue, there's a truck fire they're working on clearing out. On the westbound side by 106, 107 through the Queens line, it's slow. On the northern state, it's slow westbound at the Meadowbrook. Westbound delays heading into Queens. The southern state is slow westbound from the Meadowbrook to Eagle Avenue. Sunrise Highway is still closed in both directions between Route 109 and Route 110 because of an accident investigation. The Long Island Railroad is on or close.
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6: All right, we're going to do on the board, but first we're asking, should AJ take this gummy on the air? And also, we're asking if you're stoned right now.
7: Right.
6: Let's hear what the effects are. Right. If you are on a gummy, let's hear you.
7: Right, let's hear you.
6: So we can decide if we should do this or not.
7: Judgment.
6: I'm getting texts. Take that gummy, AJ.
7: Take that gummy, AJ. Nice.
6: Ooh. Yeah. Tell AJ, take that gummy.
7: So my bill collectors?
6: It's like, move that bus.
7: Move. Take that
6: take
7: gummy.
6: Take that gummy.
7: Take that gummy.
6: Luna on the road. Oh, this is great. Luna.
7: Luna. Okay. Luna. Advice from Luna.
6: That's exactly who you want to take advice
7: from.
6: Hello,
7: Luna.
6: Good morning.
8: Hi, good morning.
7: Morning.
8: So I have a story where I was going through a breakup and I was visiting my parents. Now, my dad is kind of, you know, an old school smoker from way back. And he had some gummies and I thought they were just CBD. Well, I asked him, can I take one? And I decided to go to bed. I woke up in the middle of the night. I threw up. I was in and out of consciousness. It was bad. So don't think that gummies aren't potent, because they definitely are. I ended up finding out it was a 50 milligram gummy.
7: Oh, 50. No wonder you threw up.
9: Your dad's crazy. Yeah. I love it.
7: 50. Yeah.
6: Damn, man.
8: So they're definitely, and you know, I haven't smoked God in at least, I don't know, maybe 15 years.
6: Yeah.
8: So I don't have a tolerance, and it was pretty bad.
7: 50.
8: So that's
7: 50,
8: my story.
7: Yeah, that sounds, that's overkill right there.
9: She just wakes
7: yeah.
9: up and it's like Exorcist.
7: You're right.
8: Yeah. She's vomiting around. What it was like.
7: Head spinning 360 degrees.
9: Thanks, Dad.
7: Right.
6: Wow.
8: Yeah, my dad was so apologetic in the morning. He was just, he never, because he has a tolerance, so he never even thought, and
6: he built up.
7: Yeah, himself. Of course, yeah.
8: Yeah, so that's my story, okay. And I hope you guys have a good day.
6: All right, Luna, so thank you.
7: I will not do a 50 milligram, thank you.
9: If you throw up, face that way.
7: Oh, no. Everybody's enjoying it.
6: This could be the best staff pitcher day ever.
7: I like how they caught the puke in the midair.
6: Mushmouth.
10: Oh, hey, yeah, I vote yes, and yes, I am stoned, and yeah, take it.
6: You're stoned now?
10: I remember when Ashley got stoned. Ashley got drugs.
6: I can't tell the difference of you stoned or not stoned.
7: Right.
6: It sounds like the same person.
10: Yeah. Well, yeah, I don't change for that. But yeah.
7: Because most times he calls me stoned.
10: Twice.
6: Are you ever not stoned?
10: Yeah, lots of times.
7: Really?
10: I'm smoking hash right now.
7: You're smoking hash right now. Okay.
10: The last time I ate hash, it just made the day drag. I didn't get high or anything. So
6: you know what I love about this show? One of the many things
7: right.
6: is that it brings the whole community together.
7: It does.
6: Because there are some people on treadmill right now.
7: Yeah.
6: They're drinking like, you know, celery juice.
7: Exactly right.
6: Getting ready and pumped for the day,
7: right.
6: listening to the show.
7: Right.
6: And then you got Mushmouth smoking hash.
7: Right.
6: He's getting ready for his day.
7: Right.
9: That's how I wake up.
6: That's how he gets ready.
7: Right.
9: Yep, yep.
6: And we're all together doing it together.
7: Yes,
6: I love it.
7: Yes.
6: Okay. All right.
10: Okay.
6: Paul, thank you.
10: All
6: right.
7: There are cops
6: away
7: from the drive.
6: Ed in East Haven is about to smoke weed to get his day started.
7: Oh, here we go.
11: What do you mean about to? I'm on bowl number two, Chaz.
7: Oh, bowl number two.
6: Bowl number two.
7: Okay, yes. The eye opener, yes. Okay.
12: You weren't on hold that long, Ed.
11: No. I got to get the mind right before I wake the kids up. And then while they're getting their snacks, I hang out in the basement for a minute and finish getting the mind right.
9: Okay.
6: Get the mind right.
7: Right. Make sure the kids get off to school.
6: What was wrong with the mind right. before the weed?
11: It was in reality.
7: Oh. It's one in reality.
11: Not about your reality, Chaz, but reality in this world sucks.
7: Right.
6: Yeah.
7: I've got kids. Huh?
6: No. I'm a great place.
9: So the basement is always your little dwelling spot where you smoke up?
5: Yeah. You're not allowed down here.
7: Yeah, gotcha. Daddy's man cave, yeah.
6: Down in the basement.
7: Yeah,
6: yeah, because no one will smell it if you smoke down there.
7: You get a contact light downstairs, yeah. Right.
13: Once Daddy's, you hear the furnace guy's like, whoa! Right. Yeah.
7: Daddy has a funny cologne.
6: Yeah, the intake to the furnace blows it through the house. Right. Wow, everyone seems better now. Yeah.
7: Well, kids eat their breakfast like that.
6: Everyone's hungry at the same time.
7: Hey, Junior's wearing a tie-dye today.
13: I made a breakfast burrito out of a pancake.
6: Nice. All right.
5: And AJ, eat the gummy. You'll be fine.
6: Eat that gummy. Eat right, gummy, so how many votes do we have? So
7: that's
6: Paul
7: so
6: said
7: far.
6: Yes. The text said yes.
7: Right.
6: Ed said yes. So no no's.
7: No no no's. No no's.
5: Eat the gummy.
6: All right. Eat that
5: it's
6: gummy.
5: Great television.
7: Right.
6: All right, Ed. Thank you. Sally?
14: Yes.
6: Morning.
14: Good morning.
6: Did I wake you?
14: Who am I talking to?
7: You're talking to us.
14: Hi.
6: Who did you call?
14: Well,
6: and then do the math.
7: Are you still
14: well,
7: right
14: I didn't
7: now?
14: Know if I was talking to you or the other.
6: Oh my God, this is a no vote for gummies.
7: Are you stoned right now?
14: Gummies?
7: Are you
14: no,
7: stoned?
14: I
7: right?
14: got a story for gummies.
6: But no. what are you on right now?
7: Yeah, why are you the way you are?
14: I'm smoking a joint right now.
9: Yeah, okay. She's
7: right.
9: a Wake and
7: She's
9: Baker.
7: Old school.
9: I can tell by the tone in her voice. Yeah. She's chill yeah. already.
6: You can That's tell the girl. Difference between Wake and Bake and gummies.
9: Yes.
6: Okay.
7: Yeah.
6: Wow.
13: You could. Her hands are occupied because she's not talking into the phone.
7: Right, right. Yeah. Join one it. Hand, a cup of coffee in the other.
9: And you can, she's somewhere else. Oh. I love it, Sally.
14: Sorry, I'm in the car and my...
7: You're in the car?
14: Wasn't at, yeah, I'm in the car down Bramford Point again.
9: Ooh.
7: Is that where you go smoke?
9: Spot.
6: Probably not a good thing to say.
7: Yeah, yeah.
6: You're in the car, right, behind the wheel, smoking weed.
7: Maybe say you're outside.
6: This is where I am if you're a cop.
7: Right, yeah. Come on down. Yeah,
9: leave Sally alone today.
14: Yes. Please.
6: Or pull in right now while she's on the phone.
7: Yeah.
13: That would be great. I would love to hear the question process.
6: Right. Knock on the window. Hang on. Hey, hold on. I'm on the radio.
7: Right.
6: Just a minute.
7: Wow.
13: She rolls the window down. Who am I talking to?
7: I can't see through all the smoke.
9: I love it.
6: All right.
7: Oh. Okay, so why'd you call us?
14: Do you want to know my story about gummies?
7: If you remember, sure, go for it.
6: Sure. Can you give us the short version?
7: Yeah, short.
14: Yes, yes. I went to a smoke shop. I didn't know how flipping strong they were. The milligrams were out of control. I slept for 2 days.
7: You slept for 2 days? Wow. And this just
13: was
7: woke
13: it
7: up.
13: The last 2 days?
7: Are you sure?
6: Are you sure it was 2 days?
7: Are you sure awake right now?
14: 200 milligrams.
7: 200?
6: Get out. I think that would kill you.
7: Yeah.
14: And I cut it in half because I knew that had to be.
7: That'd be 100, man. That's math.
6: I can do math.
7: Right.
14: No, 2 days. Oof. 2 days, and I still. And when I did wake up, I was stoned.
7: Right. Well, yeah.
6: Did you really wake up though? It sounds like part of you is still sleeping.
7: Yeah, last one was a doozy.
9: I love Sally.
6: I just when she went to sleep, she had a British accent.
7: She did.
6: She had a 200 IQ.
7: Right, right.
6: She was a professor at Yale.
7: Hey, man.
13: Now when she laughs, she sounds like Tickle Me Elmo with the batteries dying.
7: Right.
9: I love it.
6: Sally?
14: Yes, I'm here.
6: Okay. Okay. Very good.
7: Come back to us, Sally.
6: Yep.
7: Okay, so no 200 milligrams.
6: All right, so you're smoking weed now.
14: No, I don't do gummies at all, ever again.
7: Well, they did you. That's what happened, yeah.
6: That'll do it.
7: Yeah.
6: I had that with Jägermeister.
14: And the thing is, I have a high tolerance, so I didn't think it would be a big deal. Yeah, okay.
7: Yeah.
14: I'm 71. I've been smoking since I was 16. Yeah, I don't know. I grow my own.
7: You don't have blood, you have resin.
14: I have jars of it all over the house.
7: Man, if
14: you ever... joints all over the house just in case I fall down and I kick.
7: In case you forget where the last one was? Yeah, that's a good idea. Yeah, just support joints. Gotcha.
9: Sally, I want to hang out.
7: I'm full and I can't reach my joint.
6: So you're
14: at Bramford Point. It's 6 a.m. I'm most likely here.
7: You're most likely here.
6: You're most likely here?
7: Oh, man. You don't see any cars?
14: Well, there's some days I don't come.
15: That's all.
7: Right. And what is your what are you doing today while you're stoned?
15: Today is an easy day. I don't have anything planned.
7: Okay.
6: Right, so you're retired?
7: Just make it
6: so
7: home?
6: So you're going to Branford Point to watch the sun come up?
15: Yes.
7: Okay.
15: Always.
6: What a cool day.
7: Yeah.
15: I've been doing it for 2 years.
7: It's like a Beach Boys song.
15: Yeah. Many years, sorry.
7: Yeah.
9: I love that.
15: We had a little breakfast, what they called the breakfast club. We would all converge down there. There must have been about six of us, and then, you know, another couple might come. And we'd bring our chairs and I'd our coffee, and I would have music going, and, of course, I'd have a joint.
7: Right.
9: Mm. Coffee
15: every
9: and the
15: day.
9: Joint.
7: Right.
15: Mm. Jimmy Buffett? Every
7: yeah.
15: single day.
7: Yeah.
6: How do you like, buy stuff, like food and
7: yeah.
6: rent?
7: How do you support yourself?
6: Sell
7: weed?
6: No.
15: Social Security.
7: All right.
6: No, all right. Nice.
15: Weed. I grow my own, so I don't have to buy it.
7: Very okay. nice. It's sensible.
9: Smart.
7: You have a green thumb, literally.
6: Okay.
7: Yeah.
15: Thanks.
6: Listen, enjoy. Take a hit off the joint, and then we're going to go to song here.
15: Okay, you're going to keep me on hold because you guys owe me tickets to the comedian.
6: I don't owe you S.
7: To the comedian.
15: You never sent it to my phone.
7: What?
6: I don't send anything to
7: phones. We don't do nothing. Yeah.
6: You have to come here.
7: Yeah.
15: She came, and that's what I originally thought and she
6: brother.
7: In your defense, you're stoned.
6: My problem is I'm trying to
15: come
6: talk.
15: On.
6: Sense
7: right
6: into sense to Sally
7: to sense of Mia
6: sense of Sally.
15: She said it. She asked if this was the phone number. She said she would send it to my phone. I said I don't have to come and get him.
6: Ruth, you said that.
7: She who?
9: I did.
15: I
9: sent him. I sent him over. We'll talk off the show.
15: Okay.
7: We'll talk off the show.
6: They're in your phone, Sally.
7: We both stoned.
9: We definitely sent them. I will check on this for you.
6: I gotta stop.
7: Bye.
6: Okay. All right. I need a break. I'm getting stoned just
7: seriously,
6: talking around.
7: Same.
6: All right, Sally, take a hit off that joint right now.
15: All right. Wait a minute. I got to light it.
6: I want to hear it. Yeah.
15: It's on. Wait a minute. Jeez Louise. Okay.
16: She grew up in Indiana town, had a good looking mom.
15: Did you hear the lighter?
6: Yeah.
15: Done.
6: Thank you. Not that you needed more.
7: No.

0: effect from an edible.
1: Never. Waste of time. Waste of money.
0: 877-764-2535. We never got to on the board.
1: No.
0: Rich in Torrington?
2: Yes, it is. Rich in Torrington.
1: That's yes. Great.
2: First time caller.
1: Confirmed. Hey, welcome.
3: Hey.
0: Welcome.
2: Okay, little insight. If the gummies doesn't affect AJ at any given time, it's not really going to affect him at all.
0: Okay.
1: Okay, so you're saying yes or no?
0: What's your vote?
2: I say take it because it's only 4 milligrams. It's nothing. It's not going to do anything.
1: Okay.
2: Most gummies out there are 25 milligrams, and people take them. It takes roughly 45 minutes for it to actually hit you.
1: Okay.
2: And it's a slow weed hit. It's not like hitting off a pipe, hitting off a bomb.
1: Right.
2: It's like a slow into it. So by the time you get like an hour and a half later,
1: yeah,
2: you're finally starting to feel the mellow effect of it.
1: Ah, okay.
0: Oh, so he's just going to get mellow?
1: Right. He's sativa though, so.
2: Mm. Yeah.
1: Okay.
2: Well, he's not going to be like I said, if you take a hit off a pipe or off a joint, you feel the effect like in the first five seconds or
0: okay,
2: so.
0: We got it. Minutes. So the vote's yes.
1: Vote's yes.
2: Yes, take it.
0: Okay, all right. Thank Rich, thank you.
2: Now, I also make edibles.
1: Right.
0: Make the ones that make you talky?
2: Oh, yeah. I make edibles for a lot of friends of mine, and edibles do nothing for me, and I can make edibles for my friends, and they won't even eat them off of me anymore.
1: Wow.
0: Oh, because they're so good.
2: Well, I only use one gram of dabs when I make my edibles, and
1: gram of dab.
2: Everybody's fine with them. But I tried overdosing to try and make me feel good,
1: right?
2: And it didn't work. I got my buddies more.
0: How do you get back to this bit, Rich?
1: He's bad, gram of dab.
3: Yeah, we want some gummies.
0: Yeah, okay. Right. Thank you for calling.
1: Thank you, sir.
2: Okay.
0: All right.
1: There.
0: We just need five, so that's right. The first vote. That's it's a vote yes. The first one, five yes. Decide.
1: Right, very long vote.
0: Rich. Oh, Ricky 7Cs.
1: Oh, here we go.
4: Yeah. AJ, you'll be absolutely fine. I had to take these when I broke my back.
1: Okay.
4: And you remember the candy chuckles?
1: Yes.
0: These are the longest yeses and nos ever. Just right. Ricky, yes or no? Right. Take yes. It? Yes.
1: He's saying okay. Yes. Okay,
4: yeah,
1: thank you.
4: You'll be fine.
1: Okay, great.
0: This is the conspiracy theory.
1: Right, Ricky said he'll be fine. I trust Ricky.
0: Yeah, that's it. Right. If Ricky says you're going to be fine, this is going to be the clip in the montage.
1: Right.
0: You'll be fine.
1: I'll be fine. Right.
0: And then, you know, 5 minutes later.
3: I'm picturing Ricky's big smile. You'll be fine.
1: You're fine, fine.
4: AJ, you take it now. It's not even going to, you're not even going to get any effects until almost 9 a.m.
1: 9 a.m.
4: Take it now.
0: Really?
1: Okay. Oh, wow. Yeah. Time
3: you should have two.
4: I know from experience.
0: All right. Okay. All right.
1: So time's a waste. Thank you, Ricky. Taking this. Okay.
0: Thank you, Ricky.
1: All right.
0: Mark in Ridge.
5: Hey, how you doing?
0: Hey, how you doing?
5: Hey, I just have a crazy story that at the holidays one year, I was working at a body shop at the time. One of my coworkers made brownies and gave them to everybody.
0: Right. The brownies.
1: Yeah, brownies are more potent, though.
5: Yeah, but he didn't tell anybody that's what they were. He gave them during work hours, like, right. Here's a brownie.
1: Oh. It was like a test, yes.
5: Yeah, so a bunch of people ate them. I didn't eat them, personally, but the point is that I get a call. I noticed the woman who works there, she was making the folders and stuff. I was noticing she was writing like weird stuff on them. I'm like, okay, she seems a little weird today. So when she left, she called me all upset because she didn't know where she was. Because basically she got messed up from eating the brownies. This guy gave edibles that he didn't even tell anybody. So I don't know. I just thought it was a messed up story that somebody would do that when you're talking about edibles and things that have an effect. I can't believe it. To have a coworker do that, I just thought it was kind of crazy.
1: Right, right.
5: So maybe I'm wrong. But so, edibles, I don't know.
3: Well, we're warning him. Right. I'm not like, hey, here's a cough drop.
1: Exactly. Right.
0: So what are you, a vote yes or what?
5: Oh, I'm a vote yes. I just thought it was something crazy related to things you're talking about this morning. I'm sorry. Maybe I'm
0: okay. No. We got it. All right. So that's it, AJ.
1: Okay.
0: It was five to side, and the first three said yes.
1: Yes.
0: So we don't need any more voting.
1: No, we don't.
0: Mark, Ridge, Long Island, thank you, sir.
1: Took a long time getting it, didn't it?
0: The longest yeses.
1: Oh, my God.
3: Should I pass them over?
1: Yeah.
0: Let's pass them over.
1: All right. We're taking, what, one?
0: Well.
3: Maybe two?
0: That's for you to decide, not me.
1: Oh, this.

0: So squishy.
1: And you're doing okay, hold on.
2: It smells really good.
0: I'm going to show it to the camera. Look at the camera. Ooh, orange.
2: Camino brand. Not okay. Safe for kids. It has a label.
0: It's very big.
1: How many are you going to take?
0: One?
1: I don't know.
0: Oh, I have no idea. Okay, ready?
1: It has been consumed. It's in his mouth.
0: Cut something to chew. Like chewing a piece of rubber. Like doorstop.
1: All right, it's gone.
0: It's gone. It's gone.
1: All right, congratulations.
0: Who are you people?
1: The nice thing is now you can get away with anything today.
0: Pretty much, yes.
2: Yeah.
3: Oh, wait a minute. These are 46.
2: I know. It's like, wait, 400.
0: You missed.
1: It's not 4.6. It's 46.
0: It's 460.
2: Well, it says per serving, and I'm assuming one gummy is a serving.
0: Are you assuming something?
2: It could be a half of a gummy.
1: Okay. Nah, they wouldn't have you cut them. Right. So it's got to be one.
2: Right. So maybe he does two.
0: Right.
2: Am I a drug pusher?
0: No, not at all. No.
1: Yeah, why don't you try two?
0: Try two? Okay.
2: Yeah.
0: All right.
2: Push and pull.
1: Hold on. Let's ask Sally. Right. Sally, should AJ take a second one?
0: Sally?
1: Who's talking to the cops?
4: Love you.
2: Oh.
4: I'm glad everybody's good, okay? Yeah, we're hanging out. Look at the beauty. Yeah. The fish were all in here.
5: All the way around. Where are they?
4: They were choked to the birds for work, and I haven't seen it.
1: All right, so she's
0: she's preoccupied.
2: She made a friend.
1: She's sitting on the shore.
0: Right.
1: Watching sun come up.
0: Right.
1: Apparently someone came by. Yeah. Or we're listening to her imagination.
0: Right, right. The voice in her head got louder. Mm-hmm. Yes.
1: Sally.
0: Sally.
6: Yes.
1: Hi. Yeah. Who was that?
6: Hello?
0: Who was that?
1: Hello?
0: Who are you talking to?
1: Does AJ know?
0: Who are you talking to?
3: Unbelievable.
6: Oh, I didn't know you came back to me.
0: That's right, we did. Who are you talking to?
6: A was an old friend that I haven't seen down here in a long time. He's a fisherman down here.
0: Okay. Oh, awesome. Right. Wasn't a cop then. Wasn't a cop.
1: Okay, should AJ take another gummy? He took one already.
2: Yeah, they're only 4.6 milligrams. I think he...
1: We got to go to break, so just say yes or no.
0: It's an easy one.
6: Okay, you got it.
1: Now would be good.
0: What do you think?
6: Yes or no to what?
0: Oh, my
6: God. Didn't ask the question.
0: The question...
1: Should AJ take another gummy?
6: After how much?
2: He had four.
1: Smart to ask, though, right?
0: Yeah, no, he's very smart to ask, yes.
2: He only had 4.6.
6: 4.8, absolutely.
0: Absolutely. Right, because I can trust your voice.
2: Yes.
3: I think he added a few syllables to that word.
2: Absolutely. I think she means three.
0: Right, no.
6: I don't want any gummies after that last experience.
0: Well, you took 200 milligrams, for God's sake.
6: No, I didn't take 200. I took 100.
0: Okay.
1: Right, she cut it in half.
0: Right.
1: All right, here we go.
6: Yeah,
1: here's the next one.
6: I didn't know milligrammage. I didn't know that.
0: Right. Milligrammage. Right, or English.
1: All right, AJ.
0: Okay.
6: Hey, I make up my own words.
0: We noticed.
1: We noticed.
0: Thank you.
6: I like
7: it.
0: Yeah.
7: I was gonna clean my room until I got high.
1: You look like a happy little kid in a candy jar chewing that.
0: They're tough to chew.
1: Yeah. All right, Sally, thank you very much. Do we have Sally's number?
3: Yes.
0: Oh, boy.
1: Yeah, we did confirm. We're going to send you the link again to the tickets.
0: Right.
1: Sally, so good luck.
0: Get it right this time.
1: All right, coming up in news, should we be concerned with the Russian lab trouble, and when will AJ's brain pop?
8: Chaz and AJ in the morning.
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10: Sunrise Highway is still closed in both directions between Route 109 and Route 110 because of an accident investigation going on the westbound side. Earlier accident we had on the Long Island Expressway near Deer Park Avenue has been cleared, but it's still pretty heavy in both directions there. Westbound delays from 106, 107 out through the Queens line. The Northern State Slow westbound at the Meadowbrook. Westbound delays heading into Queens. The Long Island Railroad is on or close. I'm John Lynch with Long Island Traffic.
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4: And the Yankees lose.
5: Got it. Ramos, first ball swinging. And that is the ball game. And Brian Baker dominant as always. The Tampa Bay Rays have taken the first two games.
4: Okay.
6: Give them back, damn it.
4: Game three tomorrow at Yankee Stadium. Yanks have to win three in a row.
6: Yes.
4: Aerosmith teasing. They're coming back, or are they here? Let's play you this. This was on their website?
6: Yeah, the video is Steven Tyler is doing the marquee at the Hollywood Bowl.
7: YHW. Give me the O. Ampersand. Do you even know how to spell Aerosmith? It's and friends, Ross. Aerosmith and friends. That looks great. Don't you miss performing? Of all the things I ever missed, I miss my mind the most.
4: Okay.
6: Yep.
4: That announcement is supposed to come at 10 a.m.,
6: yes.
4: So hopefully tour to follow.
6: Right.
4: Because traveling out to Hollywood Bowl for Aerosmith.
6: No.
8: And but friends.
4: That's exciting.
6: And friends.
4: Yeah, that
6: friends.
4: Sounds... Man, that does sound like the show, though.
6: Yeah. Yeah, who the friends?
4: You would think it'd be in Boston.
6: Right.
4: All right. More information on that to come. Good that they're back.
6: Yes.
4: Okay. Let's talk about this thing in Russia. Have you heard about this?
6: Yeah.
4: Russian lab worker is dead. 200 lab workers are quarantined. And the White House says it's watching closely.
6: Yeah.
4: So a 28-year-old researcher at an anti-plague research lab in Russia's Siberia reportedly died after breaking a test tube containing plague pathogen. Although Russian officials have refused to say whether or not she contracted the disease. The lab worker was hospital on Tuesday. The symptoms were so severe, she died on Thursday.
6: Yeah.
4: That's pretty damn fast.
6: Yeah, they don't know if she contracted the disease. No, she just died 2 days later out of nowhere.
4: Yeah.
6: You know, but she broke a thing. Not totally not related.
4: All right, we have one of these super smart guys on the phone now. This is Dr. Akram, the infectious doctor on social media, the infectious DR on social media. Good morning.
9: Hi, thanks for having me on.
4: Thanks for coming on.
6: Yeah.
4: Should we be worried?
9: No, I don't think so. Not at all. I was actually going to try my best to reassure you guys and say for the vast majority of people in the entire world, there's nothing to worry about. The only person really who might want to be a bit careful is someone who is actually in that quarantine area, the area that's currently, you know, being investigated and currently under, you know, the special precautions and the investigations that's ongoing. But for the wider people across the world, I wouldn't be worried if I was them.
4: Okay, so you're thinking that it sounds like they're handling this correctly. They just gathered up anyone she was in contact with. They quarantined them. The hospital she went to, they shut that down. So you're thinking they're handling this correctly, so no great concern for planet Earth.
9: It's an interesting way to put it. But, so basically, you know, whenever you have something which is a disease like plague, for example, the pneumonic plague, which is what has been the case in this situation.
4: Yeah, also known as Black Death.
6: Yes.
9: No, so, well... That was, you know, back in history, yes. But
4: 14th century.
9: Yeah, so the plague was something that obviously killed a lot of people back then. So it's very, very serious, and it can be very, very serious. And so whenever you have a condition like this, which has the potential to cause serious illness, health authorities and investigators usually jump on it quite quickly to make sure it doesn't spread. So the obvious issue here is that the person in question, as you correctly mentioned, is... a laboratory staff member that actually works at a research institute. So when it was clear that the patient has a horrible chest infection and pneumonia, and they have that risk in their history, that exposure risk, then immediately you know, you have almost no option other than to take it very seriously and quarantine the area and start investigating. So it can sound quite scary on the news when people start saying things like quarantine and special measures and isolation and all that.
8: But death of a 28-year-old from pneumonia.
4: Yeah. That's pretty serious pneumonia to kill a healthy 28-year-old. Do you believe this whole thing where, you know, she dropped a test tube?
9: Yeah, I'll be honest with you. I can't really comment on that because that, as far as I'm aware from the official reports, it has been reported, but it's not been confirmed. So it's not the type of thing that I can say one way or the other, to be honest.
4: All right, but just us talking and you knowing what you know, do you think a lab worker would be carrying around a really dangerous test tube full of something dangerous without being completely outfitted?
9: So, yeah, I think it's really difficult to kind of say how the operations and system controls are in that kind of special laboratory. If anything, you know, obviously these types of laboratories are, you know, very, they have a lot of strict infection control policies, special safety cabinets and special measures. But, you know, in history, we have seen laboratory-associated infections. And one of the ways that you can actually get plague, it is known that a risk is laboratory-associated. It doesn't happen very often because of the special measures and the type of precautions from labs. But it's not an unheard of thing that someone would have a severe infection.
4: I know you're being very
6: precautious.
4: Yeah. You're being very precautious.
6: Yes, yes.
4: But just guys talking here.
6: Right, you know, locker room.
4: Do you think someone's walking around with a vial of dangerous stuff without being completely suited up?
9: Well, this is the thing. I mean, I can't really say how they operate and how they do their kind of workflow and what their kind of procedures are.
4: No, I get it.
9: So
4: but your experience,
9: you
4: though.
9: Have, you know, you have different types of situations where organisms and samples can be transferred from one bench to the other, for example. And, you know, there's so many different types of ways in which, you know, a single mistake or a single error can happen. You just don't know. And the report, like I said, like you already said, it's been reported that that's what happened. We don't actually know for certain.
4: Right.
9: So if we start talking about how, you know, about you know, a tube being broken when it actually may not have been the case, we don't know. It's not confirmed.
4: I understand that.
9: I really wouldn't speculate. And you know, from a professional perspective,
4: right?
9: Yeah, it's really unprofessional to kind of speculate on these types of things.
4: I will speculate. Yeah.
6: Okay, yeah. So
4: I'll do the, AJ, you're next. I'll do the speculating.
9: Yeah,
4: there's
9: no
4: way she's walking through a lab with dangerous stuff in a test tube, not completely suited up. And if she was completely suited up, she wouldn't have got this sick this fast. Like, that's a high dose.
6: Right.
4: Something bad happened. There was a problem in that lab.
6: Right.
4: That's me speculating, not you.
6: Right. Now, how would something like this spread?
4: Through spittle.
9: Through a spill, you mean?
4: No. Spread from one person
6: or
4: to another.
6: Yeah. How can?
4: So it's just like a cold. It's like you get too close, you're spittle.
9: Yeah.
4: You're
9: so,
4: droplets.
9: So this is air droplets from the pneumonic version of plague. So and it would require close contact it wouldn't just be like a casual contact. So, for example, when you have people, for example, who may suffer from, you know, may contract influenza, you know, flu virus or COVID or something, it doesn't take a lot to infect someone else. But this would require rubber contact, which is why, reassuringly, we've seen very little. There's absolutely no evidence of any further spread, and it's been contained very, very quickly as well. So I think the likelihood of it spreading is very, very small. And the official reports from people like the CDC and the World Health Organization do say the overall risk is extremely low just because they haven't seen any sustained transmission so far at all.
4: Good. So it's not like COVID. Remember in COVID, they showed the person in one shopping aisle sneeze, and then they showed the arrow going over to the
6: We had to stay away 6 feet and wear a mask and everything else.
4: So it's not like COVID. It's not as contagious as COVID.
9: Yeah, so it does require a lot more of sustained contact and a lot more of inhaling the bug, basically, in a simple way to kind of put it, than the amount required for you to just get something like COVID or the flu.
10: Okay. All and right. We're better now. We know.
6: Yeah. Right.
10: We didn't know what to do in the beginning of COVID. We were like, what?
6: We were learning as we went along, yeah.
10: Hey, Doc, thank you for coming on.
9: The thing is, I agree, it can be quite scary because a lot of the media have said, you know, you hear words like outbreak and things.
6: Yeah.
9: And actually, to be fair, the World Health Organization, the CDC, they have so far said this is technically not an outbreak because there's one isolated case and no further transmission. So, and they've specifically gone to say there's no cause for alarm. It's more of just a cause for focus, just to properly investigate what happened so that we don't have any kind of, worrying scenario where it does spread.
10: Yeah. Okay. Real good. I'm glad we talked to you.
6: Yeah.
10: Doc, thanks for coming on. Appreciate it.
9: I hope it reassured you a bit.
6: You did.
10: Well, AJ just took two gummies.
6: Right.
10: What do you think about that? We're having our own little experiment on the air.
6: Yeah.
10: 4.6 milligrams.
9: Gummies, what do you mean?
10: The edibles?
6: THC edibles?
9: Oh, no, I don't know what you mean.
10: No. He's 9 milligrams right now.
6: Yeah.
10: Of THC.
9: Oh, right. I'm not sure what you're referring to.
10: Okay.
6: Oh. Right. Hmm. Well,
10: I don't know if he's being sarcastic or not.
9: I wasn't listening to just beforehand.
10: What's that?
9: I wasn't listening to what you were talking about beforehand. Yeah. Sorry.
6: Okay. We're conducting an experiment to see if gummies work on me. Gummies, you know, the THC gummies, to see if I get high or not.
10: Do you know what THC gummies are?
9: Yeah, no. I know. So it's like a cannabinoid, but yeah.
6: Exactly.
9: Yes. Kind of outside of my specialty.
6: Okay. Right. He defers to the experts on this one.
10: Well, we got the right guy.
6: Exactly.
10: You know.
6: Right.
10: Okay.
6: Right.
10: And we don't want to hear this doc say, oh, yeah, I just took 8 of them.
6: Before I talked to you on the phone, yeah.
10: Dr. Akram, the infectious DR on social media, will link up. Thanks for coming on. Thanks for what you do.
6: Thank you. Important work.
10: Thank you.
9: No problem. Thanks for having me, guys. Have a good day.
6: You too. Thanks. Like, I ain't leaving these losers.
11: I don't know what that is.
10: Not even going down this road.
6: He's like, I need
10: with
6: a shot.
10: These people.
6: I need a shot after I told these guys.
10: That's right. Yeah, he needs to take a shower right now.
12: Okay. He's too smart for us.
10: Yeah. Chaz and AJ in the morning.
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13: Sunrise Highway is still closed in both directions between Route 109 and Route 110 because of an accident investigation going on the westbound side. The LIE is slow westbound from Vets Highway to Deer Park Avenue, and it's heavy westbound from the Seaford Oyster Bay through the Queens Line. The Northern State slow westbound by Route 110, westbound delays at the Meadowbrook, heavy both ways at the Queens Line. The Long Island Railroad is on or close.
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4: Now let's check in with AJ, who took two gummies about 45, maybe 30 minutes ago. You're going to be this meme today. You're going to be the little elf with the curly shoes.
6: Oh, yeah. No, I'm fine.
4: You're fine?
6: I'm fine. Yeah.
4: You don't feel anything?
6: No. A little happy.
4: I can tell by your face.
6: A little happy. Yeah.
4: You look a little like more relaxed than normal.
6: Everything's great.
4: Normally, you look at me.
6: Right.
4: And you have this almost fear, like you don't want to screw up. Right now, I don't see any of that fear.
6: Nothing.
4: Woo! Yeah.
6: I'm going to roll with it, man. But go ahead, okay? I see it, man.
4: Now you just made a mistake.
6: Right.
4: And then you went into the accent to cover up the mistake.
6: Right.
4: Yeah. Okay.
6: You made me paranoid there, man.
25: That means it's working.
4: Right. What's Twitch saying?
6: Oh, Twitch.
4: They have bets for like 9 o'clock, right?
6: Yeah. But they're, let's see. Well, Mushmouth says 8:30, AJ's head go boom. And then Ricky Smith, where is it? Ricky Smith says, 9 a.m., call and ask AJ anything. He'll be all knowing. So they're predicting what time is going to kick in.
26: Are you on an empty stomach right now?
6: No, I had a sandwich and a couple other things.
26: Ah, curse. Yeah. It would have worked in
4: curse.
6: Oh, yes. No, see, I was kind of hungry. Mm. I wanted to eat.
4: Yeah. Okay.
6: I wake up hungry, so.
4: You know who's still on the phone? Who's been on the phone forever?
27: And then I hear Sally.
6: Does she know how to hang up?
4: Sally?
27: Uh-oh. Am I on again?
26: Hey, girl.
4: You never left.
6: Yeah, you never hung up.
27: Well, I just was doing everything with the link, you know, putting my name and information there.
6: Right.
27: Okay. Now what happens? How does
4: OPS? Well, it depends how stoned you are.
6: Yeah.
4: How stoned are you?
27: Very.
4: Okay.
26: Maybe very save stoned. It for That's later.
4: Yeah. Maybe. Why don't you save it for later?
26: Maybe wait.
4: Yeah.
26: You got time.
27: I do save it for later. I didn't smoke the whole thing. I'm back home now.
6: That's not what we're talking about. Okay.
4: Oh, you're back home. Okay.
6: Oh, good.
27: Yeah.
4: All right, Sally, we're going to let you go.
6: Yeah.
27: That's fine, but how do I actually get the tickets?
4: Take three hits.
6: And put your close your eyes.
0: Click your heels.
10: They're going to magically appear.
0: Yes, boom, boom.
1: A little elf is going to bring them to you.
0: Yes.
10: A little elf with curly shoes.
0: Right.
27: Okay, I'll figure it out. If not, I'll be showing up in Milford.
0: That's right, you will be.
10: Okay, thank you for the warning.
0: If you make
1: don't
0: it.
1: Threaten us with a good time.
2: I know, I can't wait.
10: All right, Sally, thank you. Have a great day.
27: All right, you too.
0: Thanks so much. Thank you. Okay,
10: dumbass news. Australian yodelers take their voices underground.
0: Oh, wow.
10: Why would they do that?
0: To save the rest of us?
10: Austrian? Oh, Austrian.
0: Yes. Yeah.
10: No mountains to practice on. No problem. Yodeling fans in Austria have moved their practice sessions to an underground parking garage.
0: So echoes. Fantastic. Echoes. I wonder how many car alarms they set off.
10: Mm.
0: Right?
10: All right, let's go to the news report.
5: Ist unbeschreiblich eigentlich, wenn man miteinander jodelt, was ihm das gibt, die Kraft, die man spürt, die Energie von innen.
0: Und is he talking backwards? Have you ever heard of each other giving you a drink? Port. Do you ever heard of each other giving you a yodeling?
10: This is you at 9 o'clock, by the way.
0: Right. I think you're saying backwards. He's got to turn, flip it around.
7: This is actually English, so that's just how you're hearing it.
1: You don't understand what he's saying?
10: We all understand what he's saying.
0: Yeah, then what's the problem? Then what he say?
5: Die man spürt die Energie von innen. Und vor allem der Unterschied zu den Bravour-Yodeln,
0: das oft gehört, weil die...
10: Yeah.
0: Right. Someone sat down the wrong
10: seat. There's Sally.
0: Right, yeah. You need, the person needs to turn the seat the other way around to sit down.
7: It sounds like when Goofy goes skiing.
0: Yes, I know.
5: Und vor allem der Unterschied zu den Bravour-Yodeln, das man oft hört, weil die meisten Leute kennen...
10: That's AJ at 9 o'clock.
7: Yeah.
0: Right. The gummy kicked in.
5: Vor allem der Unterschied zu den
0: Bravour... Wow. They're having a good time from the garage.
10: All right.
5: Eigentlich komplett anders als das Jodeln, das mehrstimmige Jodeln. 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
10: Omelet again.
0: I heard mit den Omelet.
2: Mit den Omelet?
0: Mit den Omelet.
10: Make an omelet.
0: Yeah.
7: A mitten omelet?
0: A mitten omelet, that's right.
2: Mitten omelet.
0: You take the mitten and make it to the omelet.
5: Dass man sich aufeinander einlassen muss, dass man aufeinander hören muss. 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
10: Okay.
0: And we have achieved orgasm.
1: This has been a good omelet.
0: Apparently they parked in the G-spot.
7: That's just yelling? That doesn't sound like yodel. I thought yodeling was singing.
0: That sounds like achieving, actually. Yeah. And guys, she's single.
10: That's like a hillbilly. Woohoo!
0: Big time,
7: yeah.
0: Yes.
7: It's like a
10: but in
7: cry.
10: Austria.
0: Like a, Austrian hillbilly.
7: Yeah. Like it's the last lap of Daytona 500.
0: Right. Or they're calling others to war. We must rally.
10: Oh, yeah, that could be it, too.
0: Right.
10: Hold on, I think I have yodeling here. This is...
0: That's yodeling.
10: This is yodeling.
0: That's a hoedown.

0: This is like super yodeler.
1: Yes. Yeah.
0: This is championship yodeler.
1: This will come out of yours.
2: She's going to Bruce.
0: Oh my God, she's the Eddie Van Halen of yodeling.
1: Seriously. Folks come from all around.
3: Oh.
1: There she goes.
0: She said Eddie.
1: Right.
0: I heard Eddie.
1: He's doing hammer on that throat.
0: Damn. Ooh.
1: Oh, boy.
0: Isn't today the anniversary of Eddie Van Halen's death?
1: I believe it is, yes. Mm.
0: Yeah. She was celebrating.
1: Right.
0: Right, this is... I think it's the same person, but on her album.
1: Right.
0: The other one was her live.
1: Right.
2: Magic practice in the car.
1: Oh, heck yeah.
0: Chaz and AJ.
4: That's actually, those are Austrians, not Australians, right?
0: Yes, screwed that up.
1: Yes.
4: Yeah, I was wondering, I was saying, we got something about Australia.
1: Right,
4: and,
1: yeah.
4: And then I hear yodeling.
1: Right.
0: I know.
1: Yeah, Australians don't yodel.
0: I said Australian, but then I said, oh, Austrian.
1: Right, we corrected ourselves.
0: I screwed that up. Yeah. And I'm the one who didn't take the gummy.
1: Yeah.
0: Okay?
1: Contact.
0: That's right.
1: Contact.
4: You can get gummies here. You know, I'm actually in Bangkok, Thailand right now listening to your show.
1: Oh, wow. Oh, cool. What time is it there?
4: It's 6:30 tonight.
1: Nice. Okay, so the world's up.
4: I try to listen to your show before I go out and such, and I heard them say, Australia. I was like, you're going to say something. I was like, I got to correct you.
1: Yeah.
4: And then you put the Austrians on.
0: Right. I'm glad you corrected.
1: Being corrected from Bangkok.
0: Yeah, AJ took two gummies. I took a dummy.
1: Right.
4: Nice one. Good.
0: All right. So how did you find us? How did you find this radio show all the way over there?
4: Well, I play music in Long Island. You know Lee Totten. He's one of your mates, right?
0: Yes.
4: Yeah, I play music in Long Island in the summertime. So I always listen to you guys. When I'm in Long Island, I'm in the Hamptons until September.
1: Okay.
0: Oh, cool. What a nice life you have.
1: Seriously, man.
4: Yeah, I'm always back and forth, but I always listen to PLR in the morning. That's my thing, you know, whenever I'm there. Then when I'm here, when I'm in Australia, it gets a little bit late, 3 hours later now, so I don't get to get too much when I'm in Australia. But Thailand's just going ready to go out now, so it's really nice, yeah. You guys are great in the morning, I tell you.
1: Oh, thank you.
0: Thank you.
1: Thank you. Appreciate that. It's that famous proverb, man who runs through turnstile going to Bangkok.
4: Lee Totten does the Jägermeister song, right?
0: No. How does that go?
4: Lee Totten, he's a Connecticut guy.
1: Yeah.
4: Yeah, he's a Connecticut guy. He wrote the Jägermeister song, and I play, that's one of his songs that I play.
1: Oh, smooth.
4: I always have to give him credit.
1: Nice.
4: Look it up. You'll find it there.
0: Oh, Phil's looking it up now.
1: I smell Jägermeister.
4: It's woke up on the kitchen floor. Breath smells just like cow manure.
1: Oh, wow.
0: One of those nights. I don't drink Jäger anymore.
1: Oh, yeah, no. Yeah.
4: Now, that's exactly why nobody drinks it anymore.
1: Yeah.
0: Yeah.
1: Yeah, grass by the root.
4: I could do a song about, I'll do the gummy song next. I'll have to write that up
0: tomorrow. Oh, nice. Do it. We'll play it.
1: Yeah.
4: We'll do it after that. Anyway, I'll get it back to you tomorrow. All right.
0: Have a great night. Thank you.
4: Yeah. Okay. All right.
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7: Sunrise Highway is still closed in both directions between Route 109 and Route 110 because of an ongoing accident investigation. The southern state is slow westbound at Route 110, then it's heavy both ways between the Seaford Oyster Bay and Eagle Avenue. The northern state heavy westbound into Route 110, westbound delays at the Meadowbrook, heavy both ways at the Queens Line. The LIE is slow westbound from Vets Highway to Deer Park Avenue, then it's heavy westbound from the Seaford Oyster Bay to the Queens Line. The Long Island Railroad is on or close.

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8: From now, Ninja Crystal is on the show. She is hot, dressed in black leather, and kicks ass.
9: Okay.
8: Oh, such a badass.
9: Dominatrix.
8: She's going to show us how to, like, defend ourselves.
9: Right.
8: Stupid things we do when we go out in public.
9: Yeah.
8: Things we could do better. Can't wait.
9: And be safe.
8: Yeah.
9: Right.
8: AJ took 2 edibles about 40 minutes ago.
9: Yes, 4.6 milligrams each.
8: Right.
9: And so you're somewhere around like 9, right? 9.2.
8: Oh, who's a big boy?
9: Look at me. Oh, my God. Maybe smart.
8: All right. So this is what we want to do. We want to do the control test now.
9: Yes.
8: So this is going to set the standard before any effects.
9: Right.
8: Let's see how you do.
9: Okay.
8: All right. So we're going to play the game Simon.
9: Right.
8: And then we'll test you later.
9: Right.
8: And see how you do.
9: Okay.
8: Can you put yourself in the middle of the 2 microphones and then you can put 1 mic on the Simon game?
9: Yep.
8: Okay. Perfect.
9: Moving to Simon. Right.
8: And if anyone has any edible stories they want to call in, like,
9: that's for the beanie.
8: First of all, so many people have them. It's like, I didn't feel anything.
9: Right.
8: Then I took another one.
9: Right.
8: And oh boy, all hell broke loose.
10: Yes. It's always the fatal mistake.
9: You know, the one thing they don't tell you in the Simon game? How to play it.
8: You just how to turn it on?
9: How to start. I turned it on. Now, how do you start the thing going? Anybody have any experience with Simon? That should be the first question.
10: Didn't you just take it out of the box?
9: I did.
10: What's the box say?
9: There's a million things.
11: He threw the directions.
9: There's nothing like it that says how to play. Emily.
11: Oh, I hate reading directions.
9: I saw nothing that says how to play. Right.
11: So Simon, attente. That's
8: just
11: French.
8: Press the center button.
9: Right.
8: There you go.
11: Yeah.
9: Well, that starts it.
11: Oh, right. Press the flashing green light to start.
9: Okay. Okay.
8: No, you gotta wait for the pattern.
11: Yeah.

0: going.
1: Yeah.
2: This is fun.
1: All right, for you.
2: Okay.
1: I don't know.
2: I think so far so good, right? I went pretty far in that. Yeah. I did.
0: Yeah. I think they're kicking in.
1: Far, Are you feeling anything now?
2: I'm happy.
1: Okay.
2: I feel really happy.
1: Do you feel relaxed?
2: Very relaxed. Yeah.
3: There is a comfort that I don't normally
0: his
3: see.
0: His aura looks different.
2: Yeah, yeah, yeah. I'm very relaxed.
1: Horror?
0: All right, horror?
2: Yes, yes.
3: That's a dance, I think.
1: You have a relaxed horror.
2: Relaxed horror, yes.
1: Okay.
2: Yeah. So far, so good. Will we do it again?
1: No.
2: Okay.
1: No, I think you're good.
2: Okay. Right. No more time. No time for you.
1: Joe the Barber has an edible story.
2: Okay.
4: Excuse me, I was just eating something. So we went to Boston.
2: Okay.
4: Me and the missus, and we were at the Pier 67. We Ubered in. I had the whole night planned. Nice dinner, great view, looking over Boston. Ate an edible, caramel, and I completely lost it on top of the Pier 67 rooftop bar.
2: Nice.
4: I'm telling Kristen, here's my phone code. Here's my code to get my phone. If I lose it, have a heart attack, just call my sons. Tell them I'm going to, I love them. And
2: wow.
1: Oh, it was that bad.
2: Wow. Pray for your last will and testament.
4: It was paranoia. All I wanted to do was get back to the hotel and look at four walls.
2: Wow.
4: I mean, it was like I can't be in public. I mean, it doesn't help that I was drinking double vodkas on top of it. But
1: No.
2: Yeah, I mean, you kind of mixed everything together there. Moderation, sir, moderation.
4: And then to top it off, we get into an Uber, and the guy is like Fast and the Furious.
2: Oh, nice.
4: He's like drifting.
1: Was he, or was he doing 20 miles an hour?
2: That was just you. Yeah, you were Fast and Furious in the head.
1: It was like a Wolf of Wall Street story. You thought you were doing fine, but you're just wrecking everything in sight.
2: What is wrong with little man in the back?
4: Oh, you want to talk about the lemon drop lewds? We took those when we were kids.
1: No,
2: we're good. Yeah,
1: I think
2: edibles only. Yeah,
1: we're good.
2: Yeah, we're good.
4: Oh, the edibles! I got 1,000 edible stories I can tell you about.
1: That was good.
2: Yeah, that was a good one. Yeah, appreciate it. Baby.
4: All right, guys, have a great day.
1: All right, thank you, Joe.
2: You too.
4: You got it.
1: Rob.
2: Oh boy.
5: Okay, so there's a shop that looks like a pyramid at the Indian reservation, and it has a guy that's like a cook that went to a culinary school.
1: What are you talking about? What you mean, what reservation?
5: The Puspatuk reservation, the Indian reservation.
2: Okay.
5: It's like the Las Vegas of weed stores and cigar shops.
2: Right,
1: okay.
5: Nothing but weed. Anyway, so one of the guys
1: there. Do they still call it an Indian reservation, or has that changed?
5: Why would it not be an Indian reservation?
1: We don't call them Indians anymore.
2: Right, yeah.
5: They call themselves Indians.
2: Okay.
1: I'll
5: take the Native Americans' words over it. Everyone, their opinions change, but most of them refer to themselves as Indians, or they refer to themselves as a word that I can't say.
2: Gotcha.
5: Because a lot of smart people, like 20, 30 years ago, were like, let's marry all the Native American Indians and own cigar shops.
1: Back to the story. Back to your story.
5: Hey, you guys were pushing me to this. Anyway, so there's a guy that makes weed-related stuff. Like he makes
1: AJ's shaking his head. No, hold on. Are you just saying get him off the air?
2: No, I'm just saying, what's with this guy? In a loving way, Rob.
1: I want you to run the show from this point forward.
2: Oh, this is not a good idea at all.
1: What do you want us to do?
2: I'm curious now.
1: Okay, he's curious. Got me going. All right, Rob, you got to get right to it.
2: There, yeah.
5: I got high off of chicken tendies. Like, he made weed buffalo sauce. So I poured it all over some chicken tendies. I ate a lot of them.
2: Right.
5: And then I got super duper high.
2: Off chicken tendies. Nice.
0: Yum.
5: Off chicken tendies, yes. Off the tendies.
2: Okay.
3: That's dangerous. That's the higher you get, the more you want to eat them.
0: Oh, exactly. I know. I wouldn't stop.
2: Yeah, next thing you know, you eat everything.
5: Yeah, and then my butthole burned later on in the day.
2: Yeah, part we didn't know until then. Yeah, we didn't need a
5: butthole.
1: It burnt after you woke up?
2: Yeah. Or? Oh.
1: Okay, thanks, Rob. Right.
2: I had to be curious.
1: Yeah. No, that's fine.
2: My bad. Yep.
1: The stories of you just took one edible too many.
2: Right.
1: 877-764-2535. Chaz and AJ in the morning.

0: Chaz and AJ in the morning. AJ took two edibles about an hour ago.
1: Yep.
0: How are you feeling?
1: Cheerful. Very cheerful. Relaxed.
0: Yeah.
1: I have lower pain in my back. I don't feel it right now.
0: Good.
1: Yeah, it feels pretty good right now. Mm. Ready to take on the world, damn it.
0: Chaz and AJ.
2: Hey, bro, it's Jar from Ansonia. I got a good story for you.
1: Okay.
2: The other night, a friend gave me a candy bar. So me and my wife and my daughter said, well, let's be a little bit of candy bar, play some cards. After about 15, 20 minutes, the cards, the spots in the cards are moving.
1: Okay.
2: I'm like, what the hell? How much was it shredded? Long story short, it wasn't a weed candy bar. It was a mushroom candy bar.
1: They gave you a milky acid.
2: We were totally tripping that, and it was a surprise high. It was awesome, but it totally blew our mind.
0: I didn't even know there was such a thing as a mushroom candy bar.
2: It was good. Hey, do you want me to bring you one next time I see you?
1: Sure, why not?
2: I bet. So only eat like 3 or 4 pieces, though, because I was up to like 6 o'clock in the morning.
1: That's okay. I won't play cards.
0: Did you solve the world's problems?
1: Yeah.
2: Oh, a different at night.
1: Yeah.
2: We sat, we played cards all night and just laughed our asses off all night.
1: And that's what life's all about.
2: It was a good time.
1: Yeah.
0: I once took some acid with a band member like a long time ago.
1: Yeah.
0: And we sat up all night and we figured everything out.
1: Right.
0: We were like, oh my God.
1: You solved everything.
0: We actually figured everything out.
1: Right.
0: I can't wait to tell the world.
1: Right. Probably should have wrote it down.
0: And we should. That was the mistake we made. We didn't write
2: it
0: down.
2: Nobody even cared.
0: It says here, order pizza.
2: All
0: right. Thanks, man. Appreciate it.
1: Right.
0: Have you heard about the Crossroad Bandit? I'm sorry, Crossword Bandit?
1: Crossword Bandit, yeah.
0: Yeah. Finally been caught. It was a guy in Florida who became known as the Crossword Bandit. You know, let's go to the news report.
3: Let's get from dining and dashing to finally being caught by Lee County deputies. So you're looking at new security video tonight after a man's dine and dash. Well, it was put to a stop. We first broke this story last night on Gulf Coast News at 5.
0: Who's on an edible?
1: Seriously, really, yeah.
0: All right.
3: After his picture started making the rounds on social media, now his last and final stop was at Don Rail's Pizzeria and Sports Bar. We're covering the Gulf Coast in Fort Myers tonight, where Isabella Benhumea explains how the so-called Crossword Bandit was caught.
0: Okay, this is too many words for me. It's too many words.
1: They're finally getting
0: too many, we're deep into it.
1: Right.
0: So this guy would go into a bar with a crossword book.
1: Yeah, crossword puzzle book.
0: And he would sit at the bar and just order up a bunch of beers and do his crossword puzzle.
1: Right.
0: And then he would get up and say, I'm going to go have a cigarette, but leave his crossword puzzle book on the bar.
1: Right. With the beer, with a half beer.
0: And what do you think when you see that?
1: He's going to come back.
0: He's not leaving without that book.
1: Yeah, he's coming back for it, yeah.
0: He's spending a lot of time in that book.
1: Yeah.
0: And then he would just leave.
1: Yep. Bye.
4: Genius. Brilliant.
0: It is genius.
1: It's brilliant.
0: Genius?
1: Yeah. Of course, now they're onto it.
0: But then they figured it out.
1: Yeah.
0: Someone recognized him? Is that what happened?
1: Yeah, some guy actually recognized him. Because it's been, you know, they've had footage on the news for like the last couple of weeks. And finally, you know, someone's like, oh, that's him. You know?
5: He also, he didn't really expand his area. So like all the restaurants were talking to each other.
1: Criminal genius here.
4: And when someone spites you like that as a bartender, you remember their face forever.
1: Right.
0: Yeah, you can't go into the same place.
1: Yeah, no, it wasn't the same bar, no. Oh.
0: But once that word gets out,
1: yeah,
0: it's like, oh, here's the guy with the crossword puzzle book. I heard of you.
1: Yeah, it should have changed up different things, like crossword puzzle,
0: all right, what
1: maybe
0: else?
1: A newspaper or something like that, maybe a Mad Libs.
0: No, someone might leave a newspaper behind.
1: Right, a Simon game. Yeah, a crappy cell phone, one doesn't even work.
0: Oh, like a cell phone.
1: Leave an old cell phone.

0: Oh, he's killing it right now. Yeah. He's talking to this bartender. Right. She's got like her tight top on or whatever. And she was like, oh yeah, no, that was my job, was to distract him. She was so proud of herself.
1: Right. Daniel's down his puzzle of, okay, I need a 6-letter word for apprehend. And they got him.
2: They did.
1: Plenty of time for crossword puzzles in prison.
3: Have you, you're a bartender. Do you have a lot of people walk out on you?
4: So you, that's where you're kind of gauge. If it's slow and someone's coming in, you do feel like, do I have to even start a tab with this person? Like, there's nobody else here. But sometimes it's just better, start the tab, get their card, you know, so that at least covers you. But people still walk out with a card left open.
1: See, I never did tabs when I was bartender. I pay every person, they pay for the drink right there.
3: Mm. Yeah, that was different.
1: And then, you know, and then by, you know, by the fourth or fifth drink, I give it to them for free. You know, that's on me, you know. I didn't do tabs because I know I'd forget.
3: Fourth or fifth.
4: Yeah, I had one guy do it to me once with a beer on the rooftop bar because it was crowded. He came in after work, seems like a charismatic guy, and he just left. And I was like, okay, whatever. But then he came back the next season, and I remember, like I said, I remembered his face. He did this, got the Bud Light. He was like, oh yeah, I might come back. I'm not going to start a tab. I might get another. I was like, oh well, how about I just close you out? Gotcha.
1: Nice.
4: So he paid.
3: Yeah, done. Right. You should have charged him for the second beer for that.
1: They had a wild season. Light. Yes, money light.
3: How are you feeling?
1: Actually, pretty good.
3: All right, good.
1: Yeah, I'm good.
3: So still good.
1: Yeah, so far so good. Okay. Yeah, yeah. You hear something?
3: No, I don't hear
1: this
3: anything.
1: Is weird music to be playing right now.
5: Oh no, what is happening?
3: Chaz and AJ in the morning.

0: like it's like waiting for Santa to arrive. It's like the opening of Al Capone's Vault, right, which was live on television many, many decades ago.
1: Yes.
0: You're like, you're waiting, you're anticipating something to happen.
1: Right.
0: AJ took, it's been just over an hour now.
1: Yes. I mean, I feel.
0: So Ricky Smith is predicting 9 o'clock it'll kick in.
1: Yeah, yeah. Mushmouth saying 8:30, my head go
0: 8:30.
1: Boom.
0: Yeah, and Ricky head said, go boom.
1: And Ricky saying 9 o'clock, ask AJ anything. I'll be all knowing.
0: All right, here is, this is you at around 6:20 talking about gummies.
1: Yeah, well, how much could it possibly have? You know, it's like a Flintstone vitamin, you know, plus. Nah, it's nothing. Weed does it. I mean, you know, weed is the stuff that smoke you want to get, you know, want to get high. But gummies, I've taken a gum before, nothing ever happened. It's just, they're nothing.
0: Oh, really?
1: They're nothing, yeah. I mean, no effect. There was nothing. It was like eating a piece of candy. It was like having, it's like a jujube, you know, something like that.
0: You sound...
1: Well, I sound better now.
0: I think maybe that'll straighten you out.
2: I think we're on to something.
0: Maybe you'll talk right.
2: Damn, man.
0: Holy smokes.
1: I'm impressed.
0: Two a day for you.
1: All right, cool.
0: Oh, no.
1: Oh, what happened? What's, oh, no.
0: Jose.
3: Oh. Jose from Chung.
1: Hey, Jose. Right.
3: I got gummy bear stories.
1: You do?
3: But it didn't.
0: All right.
3: It turned into a threesome.
0: A what?
1: You turned to a who?
4: A threesome.
3: A threesome.
1: A threesome. You and two cops?
2: They put me in cuffs. It was kinky, man. They threw me in the back of the car. It was awesome.
3: Hey, AJ, I think I still got the effects of that brownie. What did I say? Threesome?
1: Yeah, it's threesome, yeah.
3: You got a couple of minutes?
1: It depends.
0: No.
1: Yeah, no.
3: It's a funny story. Anyway, so this is my high school days again.
0: Yeah, yeah. Hold on a second. I don't have... Hold on.
3: We're at Seaside Park. I'm going to get through it very quickly. We're at Seaside Park. Jazz and AJ in the morning.
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6: Sunrise Highway still closed both ways by Route 109 because of an accident on the westbound side. On the Meadowbrook northbound at the Southern State, there's an accident taking out a lane. The Southern State has delays both ways between Route 110 and Eagle Avenue. The Northern State still westbound from the Sex goes to Route 110. Westbound delays by the Wantagh, delays both ways at the Queens Line. The LIE is slow westbound from Vets Highway to Deer Park Avenue. Westbound delays from the Seaford Oyster Bay through the Queens Line. The Long Island Railroad is running on or close.
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0: Coming up in news, attack of the edibles, but first, the Yankees lose.
20: Ramos, first ball swinging, and that is the ball game. And Brian Baker dominant as always. The Tampa Bay Rays have taken the first two games.
0: Bummer.
1: Yeah.
0: A lot of mistakes.
1: We can still win this.
0: A lot of mistakes.
1: Still win it.
0: Game three tomorrow at Yankee Stadium. They need to win three in a row.
1: Yeah, here's where it begins.
0: All right, here's some good news. Aerosmith, we all would love to see them return to the stage.
1: Yes, as they should.
0: And it sounds like it's going to happen. They're going to announce something today at 10 a.m. Eastern.
1: Yeah.
0: Here is the tease that's running on the Aerosmith website.
21: YHW. Give me the O. Ampersand. Do you even know how to spell Aerosmith?
22: It's and friends, Ross. Aerosmith and friends.
21: That looks great. Don't you miss performing?
22: Of all the things I ever missed, I miss my mind the most.
0: And the video is shot outside the Hollywood Bowl. So it sounds like Aerosmith and friends, Hollywood Bowl.
1: Yeah.
0: Date and who the friends are
1: exactly
0: unknown. And but hopefully 2 hours from now we know something.
1: And please continue around here.
0: And 2 hours from now we might know something about you.
1: You never know. You never know.
0: AJ took two edibles.
1: I did.
0: Mike B from the Mike and Oscar podcast is on. We're going to talk about the movie Digger. But before we do that, Mike, do you mind if I get a couple of gummy stories?
23: Sure.
0: You got time? Sure.
1: Does he have one?
23: Yeah.
0: Okay. I think Tom Cruise has one.
1: Seriously, yeah.
0: Yeah. All right, hold on 1 second. Let's...
1: Don't move.
0: All right, let's go to Jose from Shelton. Jose?
24: Yeah, I'll be quick with my threesome story.
1: Okay.
24: So I was at Seaside Park back in the day, 79. The park was open 24/7. You could go there and just, you know, go there, make out, and do everything else.
1: Right.
24: So I'm with my girlfriend. I take my
0: your friend. High school sweetheart.
24: Yes, that same one.
1: Okay, Neil Young. All girl. Right. Yes,
0: great.
1: Yes,
24: she'll remain anonymous
1: right.
24: for other reasons. So I'm there, and then I pick up my friend and my high school sweetheart's girlfriend, and we all go to Seaside. And back in the day when I used to date, I used to always get a bottle of Rianiti wine.
1: Okay,
24: that used to kind of give me a
0: Rianiti bar. On ice. That's
1: how nice.
0: Nice. How nice.
1: How
0: that's
1: nice.
0: It.
1: Yes, yes.
24: 79 cast really. Rianiti on ice makes everything nice, nice.
1: That's good. That's good to know.
0: Right, that's close.
1: Yeah. Right.
24: So we're at Seaside. I'm in the front seat. I'm driving with my high school sweetheart.
1: Yes, we know about her. Yes.
24: We're chilling.
0: I can't do it, man.
24: Stars in the sky. I got my buddy in the back from the Hollow with Bridgeport. He's with my girlfriend.
0: Jose, None of this matters.
1: Right. So,
0: did you have an edible in 1979?
24: That was the first edible they came out with. So, in addition to the reading,
0: we're talking to the Alexander Graham Bell of edibles.
1: Yeah, George Washington.
24: We were having edibles. So, we're chilling, you know, back in the day, chilling, making out, smoking some pot. And then my girlfriend's girlfriend, all of a sudden, she just strips naked.
1: Really?
24: Out of the sky.
1: Okay.
24: Like, you know, like out of nowhere. Like,
0: out of nowhere. Just, I'm taking my clothes off.
1: Right, yeah.
24: Yeah, like, she just, like, took her clothes off all at once. Like, let's get started. And then my buddy, Tony, I'll name him because he's a little weird, he got turned off.
1: Oh, really? She looked that bad?
24: You know, the whole process, you want to make out, you know.
0: Right, he wanted the whole ramp up.
1: He wanted to work.
2: Yeah, he wanted to be courted.
1: Yeah.
24: He wanted to be courted. Even I got turned off, and I'm in the front seat.
1: Man, she was terrible looking.
0: What the hell?
1: I'd be like, thanks for making it easy.
0: What the hell?
1: Works for me.
24: I know, because sometimes too easy is no good. So anyway, he bugged, and then he told me in Portuguese, you know, when we used to date girls, because we speak Portuguese, we used to have codes.
1: Right, of course,
24: so
1: yes.
24: He was telling me he's not feeling her, and that he's going to take a walk to the lifeguard seat and just chill there for a while, right? Because he got, like...
0: Hey, man, you told me this was going to be to the point.
1: Right,
24: so,
1: short story.
24: Right, so I'm making out with my girl, and so my friend took off to the lifeguard seat. I'm chilling. I see her. She's still naked. So I said to my girlfriend, I said, why don't we just... I hate to leave her out. Let's just do a threesome.
1: Oh, is this where the threesome came from?
0: Her. We don't want her to feel left out.
1: Yeah, let her participate. You know,
24: I mean, she's naked. She's like shivering. I'm like, and then we have a couple.
0: Come on, we'll warm you up.
1: So it's like hacky sack, but different. Gotcha.
24: No, let's all warm together.
1: Right.
24: So I laid the seat back down, and the rest is history. And that's
0: nice.
1: Wow, okay. All right, so edibles make
24: and
1: sex
24: only
1: happen. Gotcha.
24: I ever had in my life.
0: Right. Okay.
1: All right, cool.
24: But don't tell my wife, though.
1: Nah, no, I'm sure she didn't hear this at all. No.
24: We're going to keep that on download.
0: We're going to keep it right here.
1: Yeah, another guy.
0: All right, Jose. Thank
1: another
0: you.
1: Guy named Jose.
0: Thank you, Jose.
1: Yes. That's such a common name.
0: Mike on the road.
3: Hey, good morning.
0: Hey.
3: I got a good one for you.
1: Okay.
3: Usually I take a half a gummy before I go to the airport, or, you know, when I'm at the airport.
1: You're
3: before
1: a pilot?
3: I go on a flight.
1: Yeah.
3: No. Yeah, no. Passenger, not a pilot. So, anyway, I decided to take a full one day, get on the flight. Great flight. The only problem was it was a connecting flight, so when we landed, I got off the plane, and I left everything on the plane, my carry-on.
1: Oops.
3: My backpack.
1: I'm right back,
3: and
1: man.
3: My wife.
0: Your wife,
1: right?
3: Yeah. So I get to the end of the ramp, and I realized, oh, so I go get her, and then we go to the next gate. And then I still forgot my backpack, my carry-on. So, long story short, I finally worked it all out and got everything I needed and got to where I needed to go.
1: Oh.
3: And my wife's like, do you take a gummy? And she knew right away what I did.
1: Right.
3: And so that's it all ended up well, but it was a great flight until it wasn't. And
0: yeah.
3: It was great again.
1: Right.
0: And
1: you settled in a new place.
0: Oh, that's the last place I want to be.
3: Yeah.
1: We now live in Pennsylvania.
3: Yeah.
0: All right. Thank you, brother. Appreciate it.
3: I ended up in the right place.
1: Gotcha.
3: All right. Take care, guys. All right, have a great day.
0: Thank you. You too.
1: You as well.
0: All right. Let's talk about a movie that I think was made on too many edibles.
1: Yes.
0: Digger. Has anyone seen it?
1: No.
0: I have not seen a movie this poorly reviewed.
1: Yeah.
0: And I think since the Marvels.
1: Yeah. It shows, I have no interest in it, you know? I mean, Tom Cruise, it doesn't look like Tom Cruise, and it's not an action flick.
0: Mike B. from the Mike and Oscar podcast, what do you think?
6: I don't think edibles could have saved this one.
1: Really?
6: In fact, you know, I it's very polarizing, their views right now. So the people who like it really like it, but then you kind of look at them weird, and you're like, why do you really like this? I'm just baffled by some of the reviews out there. But yeah, I mean, this movie is such a bomb that they fired the studio heads at Warner Brothers, and these studio heads were responsible for Hot Streaks from like the Barbie movie through Sinners. There were such great, you know, money makers in there, and Digger is like the late, like they had Joker, Folly Adu, they had Digger, the two biggest bombs in recent memory. This movie was $180 million budget.
0: Ooh.
6: So far has only made 20 and is, it might top out at like 75. So they're going to lose like $100 million.
0: Well, when they say $180 million, they're not including the marketing budget.
1: Yeah.
6: Yeah.
0: So it's even more.
6: Disaster.
0: Have you seen it?
6: The bottom line is, this movie, it just fails as a drama. Like, they give away the ending on you. They give away the ending halfway through, and then you're just stuck in this bummer of a movie for another hour where you're approaching this slog tragedy of an ending, and you're like, why? Why am I stuck here? Like, the first hour is not bad, and Tom Cruise is not the problem in this movie. Neither is the cast. He's really good. He's great.
0: Really? Huh. Because I see him in the trailer in that makeup, and I'm like, I'm not buying it.
1: Yeah,
0: I know it's Tom Cruise in makeup.
1: Yeah.
6: He's a rootin' tootin' oil man responsible for a climate disaster, and his public-facing performance is fantastic. The issue with him is behind closed doors, he's very calm and calculated, and that performance is not winning any Oscars. So I don't believe it's like an undeniable has to be nominated performance here. But the issue is it's not funny, and they're trying to be funny about the end of the world and climate change. So if you want to be screamed at and lectured by a filmmaker for 2 hours about climate change, and he's raging against both sides of the aisle. One character looks like Biden. Another one looks like Pence. You know, he's trying to, you know, be anti-political and just be mad at everybody. But the issue with that is he just winds up being mad at the audience. You have contempt for the audience. We're all consumers who are culpable in this whole thing. It's just like, what am I watching here?
0: It sounds like a real bummer.
1: Yeah.
0: Sounds like watching a stream.
1: Yeah.
6: At least Titanic, you know the ship's going down, but you got the love story. I just don't get it. I mean, Mel Brooks said something about comedy that really applies here, tragedy and comedy. He goes, tragedy is when I stub my toe. Comedy is when you fall into an open manhole cover and die.
1: Okay.
0: His way was, yes.
6: The difference is about me and you. If it happens to me, it's not funny. If it happens to you, it's hilarious. And this
0: Tom Cruise
6: like
0: brings too much baggage with him for a comedy.
1: Yeah.
0: When you walk in, he doesn't have a clean slate. He's not someone where we have, when we sit down, we have an open mind about, like, you put him in a pilot suit.
1: Yeah.
0: I'm in.
1: Yeah. He's an action guy.
0: You know, and the Mission franchise died a slow death.
1: Yeah.
0: And, there's something about him. Like, you know, you can't hide who you really are when you're on the screen that much. And the last Mission Impossible, this AI creature saw him as a god, saw Ethan as a god.
1: Oh.
0: And it was like he was the only one that could solve this problem that the world was facing. And if not for him, the world is going to end.
1: Yeah, we're screwed.
0: I'm like, man, he saw the script. He's like, I like that.
1: Yeah, why not?
0: I'll do that. You know what I mean? Yeah, like, there's a problem there.
1: Yeah, yeah.
0: Because no one's going to buy that. Like, one person on the planet, that's it. One. This is the only person.
1: Yeah.
0: This is it.
1: We're going to say no, Tom.
0: One person. Like,
1: say no.
0: Stop.
1: Not for me.
0: Stop.
1: Right.
0: You know?
6: We've had a lot of Hollywood people on the show before, and they all seem to say the same thing about Tom Cruise. A little bit of Tom Cruise goes a long way.
0: Yeah.
6: He is tolerable in small doses. You know, too much of him, and it's just too much. Yeah. So, sucked.
1: So microdose.
0: It sucked. That's it. Like, your final review on this is, it sucked.
6: It sucked.
1: Nice. At least an honest review.
6: Yeah, it's literally a bummer from start to finish. And, you know, there's all this action happening off screen is another thing. And you're watching it like, why am I watching what they're saying is happening off screen? At least that would be interesting. Just watching all these people yell and scream about it and try to make silly jokes.
0: You know, when I watched Tropic Thunder, I was like, man, this thing, if it missed, it would miss a lot.
1: Yeah.
0: You know what I mean?
1: Yeah.
0: It would miss by a lot, but it fell into like, wow, this is genius.
1: Yeah.
6: Yes.
0: But it could, you know what I'm saying?
1: Yeah.
0: It's like a Naked Gun. If it misses, it misses. It's really bad.
1: It's going to go way off the charts. Yeah.
0: And if it hits, it's genius.
1: Bullseye.
0: Is this one of those movies that, like, wow, if it hit, it would have been genius, but they missed?
6: A lot of comedies are like this for me. I love a comedy that hits me with 20 good jokes, But if you miss on 40 jokes, the movie's dead to me. It doesn't matter. And this movie has a hit rate that, it's maybe 20% on the jokes. I laughed a few times, but that is brutal, especially when you're talking about serious subject. It should have been a documentary. This guy should have made a documentary for $10 million, $5 million, instead of making this crap for $180 million. It's that simple.
0: That's another thing, too. I think everybody is tired of being told something what to do or how someone thinks or how you should think.
1: Right.
0: Like, we're like, we just want to go and unplug.
1: Yeah, entertain us.
0: Entertain us, man. Says the guy on two gummies.
1: Yep.
0: Clearly kicking in.
1: I'm finding
0: that. Entertain us. We are turning into a tractor. Entertain us.
1: The movie sucks. One movie, two movies,
0: three movies.
1: I miss Calendar.
0: All right, Mike B from the Mike and Oscar podcast. Thanks for coming. I appreciate it.
24: Thank you.
0: All right. I don't think we needed Mike to tell us not to see the movie.
1: Right. But
0: this is
1: confirmed it.
0: Now I'm not even going to. When it's home and it's free,
1: right.
0: It's like, nah.
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9: On the Southern State, both ways near Route 109, all lanes are closed because of an ongoing accident investigation. On the Meadowbrook northbound at the Southern State, there's delays as they work on clearing out an accident. The Southern State has delays both ways by the Sykes Ghost, and it's heavy both ways from Route 110 to Eagle Avenue. The Long Island Railroad is on or close. I'm John Lynch with Long Island Traffic.
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1: Thank you.
0: Just had a little crack in the seam here.
1: Yes, we did. What happened?
0: During the break, it's all quiet in the studio. Right. AJ looks up and goes, you know what? I tasted the orange.
1: I did. I actually tasted something.
0: I tasted the orange.
1: I tasted the orange.
0: And I just looked at him. I didn't say anything. I tasted the orange.
1: Yeah, well, Mike, am I getting a reaction here? I'm like, hello, this is huge.
2: Like an hour later, right. You're telling us.
0: Yeah.
1: It just dawned on me. That's fine. Yeah.
0: AJ took two edibles, an hour and 30 minutes.
1: Yeah, yeah, yeah. Almost an hour and a half ago. Yeah.
0: Hmm. Yeah. Yeah. Yeah. Let's do 90 minutes.
1: Okay, 90 minutes. Works.
0: Okay. Right. Good.
1: 90. So 60 right. Plus 30. Yes.
0: And you've been saying that you haven't felt this good in a long time.
1: I feel great, man. I really do.
0: Really?
1: Yeah. This is awesome.
0: I can tell your eyes are a little off.
1: Oh, yeah. What? Really? Well, no.
0: I look relaxed.
1: Yes. Okay. We'll go around.
0: You don't look like.
1: I don't have that. Yeah, way too much caffeine right now. Like,
0: that's right.
2: His body language too. He's like kind of swaying a little.
1: Just kind of relaxed.
0: Yeah.
1: Yeah.
0: Okay.
1: Yeah.
0: Well, that's good.
1: Yeah.
0: Like you could still function.
1: Yes. So far, so good. Yes. Need more caffeine. More caffeine.
0: More caffeine.
1: Caffeine.
0: You're gonna have some caffeine.
1: Caffeine.
0: You want caffeine?
1: No, caffeine. No.
0: Caffeine.
1: No.
13: Caffeine for the entertainment.
1: Hello. You're crazy person. Yes.
13: Caffeine.
1: Caffeine
13: for the entertainment.
1: That's right. They use caffeine. Caffeine. Caffeine. You fools.
0: All right. Good.
1: Yeah. So far, so good.
0: Good. You look good. You look relaxed.
1: You're standing.
13: Tasting orange.
0: Your back doesn't bother you. All right. So when did the back thing start?
1: That's kind of
0: during the cancer treatment.
1: Yes. That's how I. That's what originally started the whole thing. I was breaking down. I had a speaker, and I felt my back going.
0: It started.
1: It started. Yes. Yes. I was
0: it
1: on a mission.
0: Started the whole thing.
1: I was on a mission. Yes. I blame myself. Yes. And I got back pain. I thought I threw my back out. Yeah. Long story short, we found it was cancer. Mm. Yeah, it was my multiple.
0: Oh, that's is that how it started?
1: Yeah, because what happened was I had three fractured.
0: Oh,
1: vertebrae.
0: That's right. You were going to that.
1: I was going to see. Yeah, that was
13: the
1: going
13: back
1: to,
13: guy.
0: The chiropractor.
1: Chiropractor. Yeah, because I thought it was. That
0: right,
1: yeah, and then yes,
0: holy
1: then,
0: crap,
1: yeah, so that's how the whole thing started. Yeah,
0: and your back has hurt you the whole time.
1: Every now and then, yeah, like after a long weekend, it just, you know, it just hurts.
0: Yeah,
1: because I do things now on the weekends, you know.
0: Okay.
1: So I just lay around.
0: Yeah,
1: yeah, so that's what happens.
0: And
2: he's got his shoes off too, by the way. He is living his life.
0: Oh, really?
2: He's comfortable.
1: Yeah.
2: Shoes are off. He's bare feet.
1: I'm relaxed. Okay. Yeah. Yeah. It's okay. You're over there. We're good.
0: Yeah. Stay over there.
1: Yes.
0: All right. Good. I'm glad.
1: Yeah. So far, so good.
0: Happy for you.
1: Yeah. Yeah. And thank you. Yes.
0: So no back pain.
1: No back pain. No. This is great. Yeah. Everybody should have this stuff.
0: Okay.
1: Yep. They should put in donuts. Ooh, donuts. That's it.
2: Do we need donuts dropped off?
1: Nah.
0: All right. Well, what do you want to talk about? We don't have to do dumbass news.
1: Oh, dumbass news, man. We definitely got to do dumbass news. Because there are dumbasses out there. Not me. Why you look at me?
13: For entertainment.
0: Entertainment.
1: Entertainment.
0: All right. A TikToker got the views he so badly desired, but will he live to know? Let's go to the news report.
14: We don't encourage anyone to use a roadway as their set.
15: I pray for the kid who's got hit and his family.
16: Right there, and I was giving my boy a haircut, and a whole bunch of cars, like the tires screeching.
15: Next thing you know,
3: And the next thing I know, I'm on the ground.
6: She was very distraught. It is a lot to take in. I don't think he realized.
0: Like a montage of stuff. We don't even know what happened.
1: Yeah.
0: This was supposed to be the news report, but it was a teenager in Florida. He was filming himself getting a haircut in the middle of a busy road.
1: Right.
0: For a TikTok stunt.
1: Exactly.
0: How do we feel about these people?
1: They gotta stop.
2: Dumb.
1: I mean, yeah.
0: We don't feel sorry for them when we hear they're in the hospital.
1: Right, right. I'm glad he's not killed, but yeah, you kind of brush on yourself. And this comes from the guy who shoots bottle rockets out of his ass. If I say it's stupid.
13: Yeah, I mean, get out of the road.
1: Yeah.
2: Yeah.
0: Yeah, he was hit by a pickup truck. So he's in the middle of the road getting his hair cut.
1: Yeah. Yeah, cutting.
0: For
1: cutting
0: the views.
1: Right.
0: The views are that important to you.
1: Right. Exactly, right.
2: So stupid.
1: And apparently he caused like a chain link reaction car wreck. Multiple car wreck.
2: Like a pileup?
1: Yeah, pileup, that works. That's better. Yeah.
2: Got to.
1: Yeah.
0: A chain link fence
1: chain reaction. Chain reaction. That was the word I was looking for. Chain reaction, yes.
0: All right, mark this down. 90 minutes.
1: 90 minutes. Hitting. Right.
0: Okay.
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0: I want you to handle this next interview.
1: What?
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9: There's an accident westbound on the southern state by the Sac Coast causing delays. Then it's slow both ways between the Seaford Oyster Bay and Eagle Avenue. The Meadowbrook northbound by the southern state still working on clearing out an accident there. On the northern state, there's westbound delays by Deer Park Avenue. The LIE is slow westbound from Vets Highway to Deer Park Avenue. Then it's heavy westbound from the Seaford Oyster Bay to the Queens Line. Sunrise Highway is still closed both ways by Route 109. The Long Island Railroad is on or close.
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0: We're supposed to have Ninja Crystal on right now.
1: Uh-oh.
0: That would have been the best interview ever.
1: Right.
0: Because I told AJ right before the break, you're doing it.
1: Right.
0: On two edibles.
1: Yeah. I wouldn't feel a punch at all.
0: And we're not able to reach her right now.
1: We can't summon the ninja. Mm. Maybe she's out fighting crime right now.
0: Yeah, she
1: maybe,
0: might be.
1: Yeah, maybe someone stole a cell phone.
0: Right before the break, too. The,
1: right.
0: I feel like the edibles kicked in.
1: Yep. I think so, yeah. Why, you took them, too? Oh, you meant me. Sorry.
2: They're definitely kicking in.
0: Yeah.
1: Yeah.
0: Yeah. On the, from my viewpoint.
1: Yes.
0: Seems like you're officially off.
1: Yeah, I'm having a good time. Yeah.
0: Good.
1: Way caffeinated, too.
0: Yeah. It's important.
1: It is.
0: All right, you know what? We're going to lean on the tribe now because we were supposed to have someone on to give us self-defense tips.
1: Yes.
0: And so if you've been in fights, can you give us some self-defense tips?
1: Right, some pointers.
0: 877-764-2535.
1: Like running into their fists is not a good idea.
0: No.
1: Yeah, well, the joke's on them, though. Their hand now hurts today, so they can't write anything.
0: Have you ever been in a fight?
1: I was in two.
0: Okay.
1: Two fights, yes. But one, I won both of them.
0: That's pretty good. You get the whole, your whole life, only two.
1: Yeah.
0: That's good.
1: Well, the good thing was, well, the problem was back then when I snapped and I got into these fights, no one expected it because I was the kid who always, you know, not ran away, but like didn't want any conflict.
0: Right.
1: You know, try and joke my way out of it.
0: Which is the better way to go, by the way.
1: Yeah, right. And these kids just kept pushing and pushing, and this one kid was doing something to, you remember noogies? The thing that they hit the knuckle back of the head?
0: They grab your head and then rub it hard.
1: Well, no, this was, just like slam you.
0: Oh.
1: That was our version, at least. We had the painful one.
0: Oh, the Long Island version is just,
1: you take your knuckle,
0: like
1: just
0: punching in the head.
1: Right.
0: But a knuckle is extended in the fist.
1: Yeah, and the kid was hitting me in a spot where I just had stitches. From something as stupid I did over the summertime.
0: Okay, so Phil, so you're from Long Island.
1: Yeah.
0: Phil's from Stafford.
1: Mm-hmm.
0: I grew up in Shelton.
1: Right.
0: So Phil's kind of in the middle. So your version of the noogies was just a knuckle extended?
1: Yeah, knuckle extended, and you punch one in the top.
0: Our version was they'd grab your head and then rub their knuckles up and down. Like,
1: okay. Yeah.
0: Try to heat your skull up.
1: Gotcha. Okay. Did it work?
2: It's humiliating.
11: Yeah. It sucks.
0: Yeah.
11: That's
0: Phil,
11: what
0: was the noogie
11: with.
0: In Stanford?
11: Rubbing.
0: Yeah. The rubbing.
1: Yeah. Okay, yep. Yeah, no.
11: And you go fast. It's right. Not like back and forth, like, but you're getting the knuckles into like the soft membrane of your head.
1: Well, that's what it calls Strong Island, I guess.
0: Not good.
1: Yeah. That was our version. Yeah, so the kid nailed me where I had stitches freshly, you know, like removed. And I told him that he gave him the first shot, right? And because he was impressing other kids behind me in class. Class is going on right now. Teacher has no idea this is going on. So he hits me once. I go, hey, man, don't do that because that's right where I just had stitches, right? And I saw one.
0: Well, you warned him.
1: I saw one of the other kids just kind of give him a look like, hit him again.
0: Yeah.
1: You know, and because the kid's like, oh, you know, and then, so he turns around because he wanted to impress his friends, did it again. I turned on, snapped because I already told you it hurts. And when I feel pain, I go crazy. So
0: okay.
1: I just screamed out, that effing does it. And they grabbed the kid by his shirt.
0: The kid who hit you or the kid who
1: hit me? The kid who hit me. I grabbed him and I kind of pulled him around to like the front, like my side, so I get out of my desk and I proceed to start smashing his head on the desk.
0: Ooh.
1: I'm like, you
0: smash,
1: like
0: smash, smash, smash.
1: You like this? You like this, huh? You like pain in your head? You like it? I just kept screaming as I'm destroying the studio. To make a long story short, Yeah, I won.
0: Okay,
1: all right,
0: good.
1: I beat the ass out of someone, yes.
0: All right, we have Ninja Crystal on the phone. But Tim in Torrington called in, so I just want to honor his call here. Tim, you're a black belt?
5: Yes, I am, sir.
1: Awesome. Hey.
0: Self-defense tip?
5: For me, my martial arts is about using your own opponent's body and momentum against them.
1: Nice.
5: I'm a real tall and skinny guy, so I don't have much muscle. So I do stuff like, the neck. You can't really have much muscle in the neck.
1: Yeah.
5: So that's an easy part for a big guy if I'm facing. So always go for the neck, ears, vital points, and just using your opponents' punches and stuff against them to put them on the ground. So that's what I do.
1: So you grab them by the neck and you shove them down. You not punch them in the throat.
5: I mean, all you need is two fingers. Just point them right there in the throat. They're going to stop.
1: Okay.
11: It's like that scene in The Matrix.
1: Right.
5: Yeah.
0: Okay. Yeah, I like it.
1: Yeah. Okay.
0: Have you ever had a fight in public? Not in the dojo?
5: No, I've only been in controlled sparring. I've never actually been in a fight, but I know what to do if I am in a situation.
1: Right. Well, yeah. It's early yet. See what happens today.
0: All right. The first thing I learned in karate class was to avoid, to win a fight, get out of the fight.
1: Yeah, yeah.
0: Just run. If you have to run.
1: That's sound advice. It really is.
0: Because you don't know what they have. You don't know if there's a friend around the corner.
1: This is true, yeah.
0: You know, right. Avoid it at all costs.
5: Yep, exactly.
0: All right. Good one. Thank you, Tim.
5: You're welcome.
0: Bye. All right. Ninja Crystal is on. Hey.
8: Hi, how's it going?
0: Good. Good morning.
1: Yeah.
8: Morning.
0: We're talking about self-defense.
1: Have you had many fights? Like out in public?
8: No, thankfully never. That's the goal, to never have to actually get into a fight.
0: Yes.
1: Because you never had
0: That's winning.
1: You never had to protect yourself. Like someone did something stupid, had no idea who you were, and then they turned around and just did something and had to wreck them.
8: Nobody has ever actually attacked me, but I've definitely been harassed in public. You know, people have gotten into my face. I've actually had somebody grab my butt before. I've had somebody
0: Not cool.
8: be in my face. Yeah.
0: What'd they do like in that. Your face?
8: This was during the pandemic when the Asian Lives Matter and Black Lives Matter was going on. Uh-huh. So there was definitely a lot of racism going on at that time. So I had somebody come up to my face as I was going up the subway, and he was putting his middle finger in my face and telling me to go back home, things like that.
0: Gross.
8: And that situation actually is what made me really, like, I was already in martial arts, but it really made me get into self-defense.
1: Right.
8: And think about martial arts from a self-defense perspective.
1: How would you have smashed his finger? How would you have, like, broke his finger?
8: I don't think I would have broken his finger.
1: If you had to, what would you pull out of your arsenal? Like, what would you do?
8: First thing I would have done is put my hands up to tell him, get out of my personal space.
1: Right, right.
8: And if he kept coming in, then I would have told him, I'm going to kick you down the stairs. I'm going to kick you.
1: Okay.
8: Or I'm going to kick you in the balls,
0: You would let them know what's coming.
1: Right. You call your shot.
0: Yeah. So no surprise.
1: Yeah.
8: Well, because in New York City, it depends on the state you live, but in New York City, it's a duty to retreat state. So you're always encouraged to leave rather than to attack.
1: Wow.
8: So you want to let them know, if you are coming, I will attack.
1: Yeah.
8: So that is the first. In any situation, hands up first, put some distance, back away, and yell.
1: Okay.
0: Okay, yeah. Those are good.
1: Right. Okay, writing that down.
0: Have you ever kicked a guy in the beans?
8: Not on purpose, but during sparring sessions.
0: Yeah, if that cup's not adjusted right.
1: Yeah.
0: You could tell.
1: Yeah.
0: They go right down.
1: They do.
0: Just switch.
1: Doesn't take much.
0: Yeah.
1: Sometimes a strong breeze will do it. Yeah.
8: I'm pretty tall. So if I fight somebody much shorter, I could accidentally go a little lower.
1: Right. You might kick a field goal accidentally.
0: Ninja Crystal is on. She's going to give us some like five things that we should do. All of us should do.
1: Right.
8: Yeah.
0: To defend ourselves. Let me grab Michelle. Hey, Michelle.
12: Hi. Good morning.
0: Do you have a story or do you have a question for Ninja Crystal?
12: I took a self-defense class, and there was two things that I really retained from that. And that is, if somebody grabs you from behind, if you just let go and just drop your whole body weight, you most of the time you can just, they don't expect that. They expect you to struggle.
1: Right.
12: But just like let let go and just drop down and then roll over and kick them.
1: Gotcha.
0: Interesting.
1: Right.
12: The other thing I remember wholeheartedly was if somebody has a knife and they have, you know, it against you or any way, to always put your not palm side out towards the knife. Because if you put your palm side out, then they could slash your wrist.
1: Right.
12: But if you put your not palm side out,
1: right,
12: there's probably a word for that.
1: The top of your hand? Yeah,
12: I guess the top of my hand.
1: That works.
12: And if they slashed at you, it wouldn't be as brutal.
1: Gotcha.
12: But that's what I
1: remember.
12: That's
1: good tips. That's good tips.
0: Crystal, what do you think of those?
8: So, yeah, that's completely accurate. In terms of, like, the specific situation, I would need to know exactly what's going on in order for me to give any sort of tips, because it is very, very situational.
1: Yeah.
8: Going back to the knife thing, yes, exactly. You don't want to have your palms up because you want to protect your wrists. You want to protect your veins that easily get cut. Another thing that I think is also really great is you want to have something in between the knife attacker, the knife, and you. So one of the things I always kind of joke about, but I'm also very serious about, is your purse is, I think, a really great tool in these moments. Your bag, your tote bag, your backpack, whatever it is, you can take that off and create some sort of distance, as well as, it really depends on the material of the bag, but in a last resort situation, you can use that to deter the knife attack as it's coming. You can use it to smack the guy's face, beat him to it.
0: You should see some of the videos Ninja Crystal has.
1: I saw, so good.
0: Insane. It's like Bruce Lee with a purse.
1: Yeah. Seriously, yep.
0: Yeah.
1: Yes.
8: So
0: Louis Vuitton, Bruce Lee, yes. Nuts.
1: Louis Vuitton, Bruce Lee, yes.
8: I did a knife scenario before, similar in the exact same way. If the guy is coming, again, put your hands up, back up, tell him, go away, I will hit you. Swing your purse at him. You know, of course, you know, knife.
0: Hey, can I ask you something? If you're in New York,
8: yes,
0: and someone comes at you with a knife, you actually have to tell them to stop coming at you with a knife?
8: So, obviously not. If somebody's already attacking you, then he's already engaged. I'm more talking about if somebody, most often in New York City, there's a lot of situations where the guy is showing you the knife, or he's just trying to threaten you. I've actually had a friend that just happened to him a few weeks ago, where he was at a deli, and the guy, for whatever reason, did not like him, and he said he showed his knife. He pulled the knife out of his pocket and showed the knife, right? So I'm talking about in those situations, put your hands up, back up, and tell him, do not come near me. And then have something in front of you, whether it is your jacket, a bag, something in front of you.
0: A friend. That's wild.
8: If the situation, he's already attacking you, I mean, that completely changes everything.
0: Yeah.
8: And that becomes way more situational. And
1: it
8: completely changes everything.
1: Yeah.
0: Do you like carry a brick in your purse?
8: No, that's a joke. My whole point of posting that is if you have something heavy in your purse, like for more practical is obviously a water bottle. I don't know what else, something heavy, but if you have a water bottle in there and you swing it, that is a last resort weapon. So that's just like, you know, a playful way of me saying put something heavy in there.
0: Yeah, have something heavy in there to make an impact when you hit him with the purse.
1: A little more force, too.
8: Yeah.
1: Nice. I was always told someone grabs behind, give him $20. That works, too.
0: Ninja Crystal is on. She's going to go through her top 5 self-defense tips. I can't wait to hear them.
8: Yeah.
0: Michelle in Hamden, thank you for calling. It's Chaz and AJ in the morning.

0: have like a real life warrior princess on the show now. Chaz and AJ in the morning. Ninja Crystal. I was just looking at her videos.
1: Yeah.
0: There's a video where you put some cans, some like soup cans in your purse. That's got to leave a mark.
2: That's the joke. Yeah, but same concept.
0: Now, why do you say that's a joke? Because you can get in trouble if someone does that?
2: No. It's not practical, right? We're not carrying soup cans with us all the time.
0: I don't know. If I'm walking through New York City, I might have a couple soup cans in my purse if I have a purse.
1: Maybe come back from the shopping or something like that.
3: Or chicken noodle.
2: One of the two, yeah. Exactly.
0: Yeah. Right.
1: You're chunking them. Yeah.
2: Exactly. In that case, go for it. Use that.
0: I don't know what I like more, your fight videos or like your modeling videos.
1: Yeah.
0: They're both,
2: thank you.
0: Yeah. No, they're great.
1: You're good, you.
0: Yeah. Then when she dresses like the Ninja Warrior Princess, I'm like, holy crap.
1: Right. Seriously.
0: Yeah, how's she like not in a movie or something?
1: I think I peed a little. Yep.
0: I think you did.
1: I did.
0: Yeah. All right. So let's go through your, top five self-defense tips. These work for men, too. These aren't just for women.
1: Yeah.
0: This is like everybody should do this, by the way.
2: Absolutely. Yes. Actually, a lot of men do also get attacked just as much. So, like I said earlier, you want to focus on all the preventative measures as much as you can. So, again, like I said, first, number one, always be aware with your eyes, right? Always know who is in front of you, who's in the side, and who's in the back. And I mean all time, not you just take a glance and then you go back on your phone. No, even if you're talking to somebody or you're on your phone, you should be looking out from the peripheral vision, who is where and what is going on in a public setting, because things are constantly changing. Number two, know your exits. Know where the doors are, know the exits, so that when something happens, you know where to move and how to get out.
1: Yep.
2: Number three.
0: You say, yep, like you know.
1: But these things I do, these three things that she does, I actually do on a regular basis. Yeah. Yep. Always know your exit. I get that from the Bourne Identity movies.
0: Oh, okay.
1: Remember, he always says, know the exit, so I pay attention. So, please continue.
0: Yeah. AJ's on two gummies right now, and they just kicked in, just so you know.
2: All right. Number three, don't have two earphones in, because you need your ears to hear if something is happening or if somebody is coming up on you. So try not to have two ears on. If you have one ear in, just always be aware with your ears just as much as your eyes. And
0: that's a good one. How many people do we see just walking through life not even knowing what's going on around them?
1: Not a clue.
2: Exactly. Exactly. And then four, when somebody is acting very weird around you, just move. Like, for example, I'm going to take the subway situation because I do this all the time.

0: if they are acting mentally ill or if they are saying loud things, you know how on the subway people are always yelling things?
1: Yeah,
0: in the
1: yeah.
0: TV? Or if somebody has their, I don't like it when people have their hands in their pockets and they start coming close to me and I don't, because I don't know if they're hiding something or if they have a knife in their pocket. We don't know.
1: The hands are cold, yeah.
0: I look out for people that are too close to me with hands, both hands in their pocket, and they just, a lot of the times when somebody has an intent to harm, you can also feel that off of you.
2: Okay, what about if the thumbs are out? So fingers are in the pockets, but the thumbs are out.
0: I mean, those are very situational. You just have to observe. Okay. And, like, you know, I just like to tell women, especially, just move. If you don't like something for whatever reason,
1: get out of there.
0: Move, because, exactly. And the last thing, like I said earlier, if somebody does approach you in a way, in a manner where you don't feel comfortable, take a step back while you put your hands up and say, don't come near me. And say, I will hit you if you come near me.
1: Right.
0: Now, again, when it comes to the real situational stuff, that really, really depends on what is going on. So I cannot give.
1: Yeah, it's pretty wild. You have to warn everybody in New York.
3: Seriously. That's everybody.
1: Like, that's the element of surprise is a good one.
3: Right. Actually, you need some good element. You need some T-shirt.
0: You don't have to yell that per se, but even in a situation where, let's say, you a lot of the times we don't know what people are doing, so it's very difficult to know. Like, if a
1: where are you from, Brooklyn?
0: I'm from Brooklyn. Yeah.
1: Nice. Okay. All right. My parents are from Brooklyn.
3: My dad
1: from Red Hook.
3: Born and raised.
1: Yeah. I mean, what are you going to do now? You're going to knock someone out with skinny jeans in Brooklyn, right?
3: Right.
1: They're not going to be able to get a kick off with those tight little skinny jeans.
3: You got punched for that beard too.
1: they're not going to get into a fight with that $6 Starbucks or whatever, $16 Starbucks.
3: Yeah,
1: now.
3: $16. Yes, that's for the good one. Yeah.
1: No, but the subway's a creepy place
3: it
1: in
3: is.
1: New York.
0: Yeah, for sure.
1: Bad things happen.
0: Yeah.
1: What's the weirdest thing you've seen? Like something weird you've seen, like on the streets of New York City.
0: Well, I mean, I don't know if you guys been keeping up with all the knife stabbings that's been going on.
1: It's a lot, yeah.
0: Yeah, like a couple people have died from that. So
1: and then getting pushed in front of the train or pushed in front of cars. Yeah, it's bad.
3: Yeah.
0: Also, there is a guy who got dragged by the subway doors recently.
3: Yeah, his backpack
0: caught. Yeah. You just got to be aware. You got to be careful. Yeah.
1: Yeah. Jim Norton told a story on the air where he was on a subway, and it was we're on the platform, and a guy was taking a crap right there.
3: Yeah.
1: And he looked at the guy like, what, you know,
3: like, what are you doing?
1: Like, he doesn't see this every day. And the guy looks back at him like, what are you looking at?
3: Right, right.
1: It's like, well, I'm looking at a guy taking a crap.
3: I would say I'm studying technique. I'm studying technique.
1: Yeah. It's problem? Like, I don't see this every day. Sorry.
4: Right. That eye contact, never good.
3: Right.
1: Oof. No.
3: Right. No. And again, stay away from me. Step back.
0: So actually, eye contact is really good if somebody's harassing you, to let them know you know what's going on. So that's another tip.
3: Oh, okay.
0: I like to give.
1: Okay. Look at but if eyes. A guy is crapping on a subway platform and
3: maybe,
1: he's eyeing you,
3: right.
1: Break eye maybe contact because he's going to grab that and throw it at you.
3: Yeah.
0: Yeah. Situational for sure.
1: Situational. Right. Exactly.
3: Yes. Yes. You sparingly.
1: Yeah. Ninja Crystal's on the phone. We're linked up to her stuff. Doug.
5: How's it going, guys? Hey. Good morning.
1: Good morning.
5: You know, she brings up, and it's the most valid point, situational awareness.
1: Yeah.
5: Know where you are at all times. I mean, I'm always looking around, especially when I'm in New York. I don't like going to New York. I'm always looking at every stranger walking by me. Oh, Lord, this guy look crazy, you know.
1: Yeah, just think of what it's like for a woman
3: to
1: walk around, you know.
5: Oh.
1: It's got to be frightening.
5: I got three daughters, and from a young age, I taught them a very simple thing. Knees, nuts, nose.
3: Right.
5: In that order.
1: That's a good one. What do you think of that, Crystal?
5: That will bring any person down to their back.
1: Yeah.
5: You know?
1: Hey, thank you, Doug.
5: It takes a lot of pressure to break a knee or break a nose. Not at all.
1: Yeah.
5: But she's got a good point. It's sad, but in today's world, you gotta be looking around where you are. You have
1: Thank you, Doug.
3: Yep. Okay.
0: Yep.
1: Thank you.
3: Thanks, Doug.
0: Yep.
1: My brother used to pull an oil hose for a company.
3: Yeah.
1: And he was doing a COD delivery. And he's got to get the money before he pumps the oil in. So he knocks on the door, and the woman comes to the door, and she's like,

0: like, that's 100, that's 120, that's one. And she, real loud.
1: Yeah, broadcasted, like, yeah.
0: Okay.
1: Yeah.
0: I know it's about to happen.
1: Yes.
0: So he gets the money. He's walking back to the truck to grab the hose. Two guys come out.
1: Right.
0: Like, give me the money.
1: Right. What money?
0: With knives. Said, and so he carried. So he pulls his gun out. He's like, I don't know. Right. What do you want to do here?
1: Yeah,
0: like, you can keep the money.
1: I get bullets instead. You want bullets instead?
0: Yeah. But it's situational awareness. Yes. It's like, why is this woman yelling so loud?
1: Right.
2: Yep.
0: She's signaling the other people who are about to rob me.
1: He's smart.
0: Yeah. Brian in Waterbury?
3: Yeah, I just wanted to add hoodies. People wear their hoodies up all the time.
1: Yeah.
3: Blocks your peripheral vision, and you can't see if somebody, you know, a sweat around you.
1: Yeah.
3: People should not wear their hoodies up.
0: That's a good one.
1: Yeah, very good.
0: Yeah, you see the people with the, you know, they got both ears in and the hoodies up. Yeah. It's like, man.
1: So they're almost closed off in society.
0: You're asking for it.
1: There's like a little bit of face.
2: You're right. Blind to everything.
1: Yes.
0: Blind to everything, and you can't even hear anything creeping up on you.
1: Like approaching cars.
0: Thank you, Brian. Good point. All right, Crystal, any final thoughts?
4: Yeah, I just want to say that, yeah, for sure, always try and prevent things from happening. And I just wanted to also say that a lot of these tips, they sound very easy to do, but in real life, it's actually very difficult, right? When you kick somebody, especially for girls, maybe who never have trained anything or been in a pressure situation, you still need to be able to have balance, coordination. You still need that strength. So I really urge anybody listening to actually go and train martial arts, train self-defense instead of just knowing little tips, because in real life it's going to change the way you react.
0: Yeah, that's okay. A good one.
1: Cool.
0: We got to have you back. Yes. What are you going to be for Halloween?
4: I still haven't decided. I'm still in the making.
0: Crystal.
1: The Matrix? No.
0: Ninja Warrior.
4: Yes.
0: That right. Black leather Ninja Warrior outfit that's on my guest card.
1: Yes. Thank you.
0: One. You cannot wear anything other than that.
1: That's just wearing it right now.
4: My daily uniform.
1: It's a daily uniform. Of course.
0: All right. Thanks for coming on. We're going to link up on the radio station website. Ninja Crystal, thank you.
4: Thank you.
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6: Sunrise Highway is still closed in both directions near Route 109 because of an ongoing accident investigation on the Southern State westbound by the Sykes Coast. There's an accident, then it's heavy both ways between Route 110 and Eagle Avenue. The Meadowbrook northbound is slow heading into the Southern State. They're working on clearing out an accident there. The LIE has westbound delays from Vets Highway to Deer Park Avenue, westbound delays from the Seaford Oyster Bay through the Queens Line. The Long Island Railroad is on or close. I'm John Lynch with Long Island Traffic.
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Happy Tuesday morning. 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

If you go on YouTube and type in Marilyn Manson on the Phil Donahue show, this was 1995. I'm actually on the show. I'm in the audience, but I am on the show. I do ask a question. And Marilyn Manson was on the panel. And my boy Dave Mann, you know him from the warehouse. He's a bartender there. He was on the panel because he got hurt stage diving. So he was like telling his story. That happened at Roseland, by the way, at an EMF concert. I was with him that night. He used up one of his nine lives for sure. But anyway, check it out. Marilyn Manson, YouTube, Phil Donahue. And you'll see what I'm talking about. It's 94.3 The Shark. It's the 90s at 9 with Rage.

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Only getting up to 62 for a high today. Weather report is brought to you by New York Cancer and Blood Specialist. Mostly sunny, windy, 62 for a high. And yeah, it's the 90s at 9, brought to you by the Long Island Disc Decompression Center. 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
2: 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Well, I'm here to tell you that there's another option, and it doesn't involve surgery. It's called VAX-D and the Zenith A100. These two state-of-the-art decompression machines pull the disc back into position by creating a negative pressure within the disc. This in turn forces nutrients into the disc and gives the spine the space it needs so that there is less irritation on the spinal nerves, which is causing the pain. VAX-D is so successful, it's been seen on ABC, CBS, and NBC News. I've treated thousands of patients with this revolutionary new technology and have been featured in Newsday many times. 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

Saw those guys in concert many times. Faith No More, they always put on a good show. Mike Patton and the boys. I saw them at Malibu Nightclub. I saw them at Roseland in the City. And I did see Mr. Bungle at Spit in Levittown. There you go. It is Andre. Motionless in White, Shark New Rock from Scranton, Pennsylvania. This is called R.I.P. on the Shark.

0: 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And Vanderark of the Verve Pipe. 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

I went to see Gorillaz last Tuesday. They were awesome. I love Damon Albarn of Blur and now Gorillaz. And Gorillaz are just so cool. It's like alternative hip-hop pretty much. And then there's also like the Brit pop side to it as well. And there's dance and there's soul and there's funk. And it was a great concert. That was last Tuesday at Madison Square Garden. I'm still kind of recovering from hanging out late that night. They didn't go on to like 9:50 at night. That's a little late for a show during the week, wouldn't you say? At Madison Square Garden? But anyway, Force to the People. This is another concert, another band I would love to see. They're coming to Forest Hills this Saturday. Of course, I'm working and I can't go, but I would have liked to have seen Force to the People. Here they are now, 94.3 The Shark.

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Wow, it got cold fast. I mean, it's cold in the air studio right now. Now the air condition's working. After all summer, we were sweating in here. But anyway, 62 for a high and a sunny day, windy. 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

PA's grace, we had the pleasure of having them play our Loud Island Bite Bash. That was back in March. And here we are in October. How does it go so fast, right? It's crazy. It'll be Christmas before you know it. 94.3 The Shark.

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I have a ton of respect for them, and not that my opinion even matters, but if I had to pick one band that describes what rock and roll is, it would be AC/DC. No question. I heard the show was great with the Foo Fighters at MetLife. 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

0: That would be Rise Again, Savior on 94.3 The Shark, Everything That Rocks. 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

Thank you guys for trying to win the Candlebox tickets. Congratulations to Keith Heyer of Brentwood. He's going to check out Candlebox. 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How would you like to check out the Belport Haunted Playhouse? 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The Haunted Playhouse in Belport. 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

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It took a while. 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

These guys did a nice job opening up for Stained at Jones Beach over the summer. It's Seether. It's Remedy. 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

Good to hear that one on the Shark. Muse and Uprising. They were at Jones Beach over the summer. We gave away tickets to that show. It is Andre hanging out with you. What happened to the Yankees last night? That was brutal. I'm not a Yankee fan, as you probably know. But, yeah, I'm a Met fan. But, you know, Aaron Boone, he has a losing record in the playoffs. He's a couple of games under 500, and that was just one error after another. It's going to be tough to win the next three against Tampa. I don't see it happening. But you know what? Stranger things have happened. That's why you got to play the games. I'm sure you Yankee fans are not happy right now. Hang in there. Judas Priest is on the Shark.

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7 p.m. Tune in for the Shark Hair Scare. 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Stuff like this from Skid Row. Rob Rush is up next. Have yourself a good rest of your day. I'll be back tomorrow, 9 o'clock, after Chaz and AJ.

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Here's Nickelback, getting a little help from John 5, a Motley Crue. This one's called Rattle the Cage, new rock on the Shark.

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Green Day on 94.3 The Shark. A lot of drama going on with the band Bad Wolves. They are currently on their third lead singer. Sarah Kilboy Skinner is the new vocalist. Daniel D.L. Laskowitz, he departed about a year ago. She debuted this past summer. Their new single is another cover. It's the cover of the Dolly Parton song Jolene. And I guess their guitar player, A.J. Ribollo, he did not like the fact that they released the song right after Dolly Parton's death. So he left the band, and they were recently dropped from the Skillet Tour, which made a stop in our area last night at the Paramount in Huntington because of Sarah's appearance on the website OnlyFans. So I don't know what's going on with the band, but this is when they had Tommy Vext on lead vocals, and they were still a pretty solid unit from 2018. It's their cover of the Cranberries' Zombie on 94.3 The Shark.

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2: Cut my life into pieces. 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

So if you are trying to get back into the swing of things with a healthy breakfast, researchers just looked at the best times of 31,000 adults, and they found that the healthiest time to eat your first meal between 7 and 8 a.m., people who waited until after noon to eat breakfast had a 29% higher risk of death. My friend!

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18: 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Most drivers choose Rain-X wiper blades, the number one wiper blades in America. 0% of drivers listen to this station for the ads. 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We're done.
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Sleeping with Sirens are going to be coming to the Hammerstein Ballroom in November. And if you want to go, all you got to do is be caller number 9-631-955-0943. We'll hook you up with a pair of those tickets to see Sleeping with Sirens at the Hammerstein Ballroom on November 7th, I believe is the date. Good luck while you dial. Got Kiss from Dynasty 1979 on 94.3 The Shark.

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Chili Peppers on 94.3 The Shark. It's Rob Rush. I have a lot of friends in law enforcement, and I always say you need to back the men and women of every police department, not only across New York State, but across all of here in America. And something cool happened just a few days ago. The Wausau Parkway Bridge over the southern state has now been dedicated to New York State Trooper James McLarnon. He was one of the original troopers of then Troop K patrolling the parkways on Long Island. He was killed in the line of duty in 1931. So a fitting tribute to a man who gave his life serving New York. Here's Sum 41 now.

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2: Under the Covers is brought to you by our friends at King O'Rourke of Smithtown, Long Island's number one Cadillac, GMC, and Buick dealer. And this afternoon, we are going under the covers with The Strokes. In 2006, during the recording of their third album, First Impressions of Earth, they did a cover of Marvin Gaye's 1971 song, Mercy, Mercy Me, that featured Eddie Vedder on vocal duties with Julian Casablancas and Josh Homme of Queens of the Stone Age on drums. And here it is. It's The Strokes, Eddie Vedder, and Josh Homme, Mercy, Mercy Me, under the covers on 94.3 The Shark.

Fuel on 94.3 The Shark. It's Rob Rush. Beck comes to the Brooklyn Paramount on October 22nd. I'll have your tickets to that show before 4 p.m. New rock right now from Letdown. This is Do It For The Love. Man,

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Caller number 9-631-955-0-94-3. Going to hook you up with a pair of tickets to see Beck when he comes to the Brooklyn Paramount. That is going to be happening on October 22nd. Caller number 9-631-955-0-94-3. Beck at the Brooklyn Paramount. And you're going to go, courtesy of The Shark, while AC/DC plays.

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All right, text the keyword HUG to 631-955-0943 to qualify to win $1,000 with 94.3 The Shark's 1K a day giveaway. Another chance to win coming up at 6 o'clock in this nationwide contest. 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
2: Sunrise westbound, volume delays plenty coming off of Horse Block Road going into Hospital Road, and on Sunken Meadow Parkway southbound, congestion delays off the Northern State down to Sadco's Parkway changeover. On the LIE eastbound side, emerging delays going through Melville, Brentwood, and Hopaw.
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11: 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VAX-D is so successful, it's been seen on ABC, CBS, and NBC News. 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

Well, it is officially spooky season, and if you're looking for something new to watch, you can always check out Monster, the Lizzie Borden story on Netflix, or tomorrow, if you have Amazon Prime, Mike Flanagan's 8-episode adaptation of Carrie will make its debut. I believe all episodes will be streaming at once, so you don't have to wait every week. Shinedown, this is their latest. It's called Young Again. Like when you used to go to Toys R Us. For me, it was going to Toys R Us in Douglaston to pick out your Halloween costume.

hot pursuit and fiery auto crashes. Some will die in hot pursuit while sifting through my ashes. Some will fall in love with life and drink it from a fountain that is pouring like an avalanche coming down the mountain.

Well, if you like things spicy, like pepper, that would go through your butthole surfer. 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And I believe, even though it's Oktoberfest over at the Changing Times Pub in Farmingdale, our friends over there, they do Taco Tuesdays. 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
5: Sunrise westbound, volume delays plenty coming off of Horse Block Road going into Hospital Road. And on Sunken Meadow Parkway southbound, congestion delays off the Northern State down to Satco's Parkway changeover. On the LIE eastbound side, emerging delays going through Melville, Brentwood, and Hobart.
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1: Sunrise westbound, crawling along, coming off of Horse Block Road, going through Hospital Road, and you've got it on both sides through the Oakdale Merge. Westbound delays start at Lakeland Ave. On Sunken Meadow Parkway, southbound, you're jamming off the Northern Parkway Merge, going down to the Sad Eagles Parkway changeover, LIE. Eastbound side, crawling, coming off of Seaford Oyster Bay Expressway through Broad Hollow Road, and again off Sad Eagles Parkway through Vets Highway and leaking out into Ronkonkoma.
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Andre's got your chance all this week to see those guys. 94.3 The Shark presents Candlebox and Sponge coming to the Paramount in Huntington on October 29th. And a week before that, we present Story of a Song. That's going to be at Mulcahy's in Wausau. John from 9 Days, Chris from the Spin Doctors, Brian from the Verve Pipe, and Brendan from Weedus all on stage acoustic doing their songs unplugged and telling some amazing stories. And you and three friends are going to go 21 and over. If you're caller number 9, 631-955-0943. Good luck, 631-955-0943. We'll do caller number 9 for those 4 packs. It's going to go commercial free next after The Clash.

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1: LIE eastbound congestion delays heavy through Melville. More of it off Satchel's Parkway going through Hoppock and into Ronkonkoma. On Sunken Meadow Parkway southbound, you've got congestion delays too off Northern Parkway going through the Satchel's Parkway changeover. And on Sunrise Highway east and westbound, crawling through the Oakdale Merge.
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It's Rob Rush. Did it not say all would be revealed today? I am referring to Aerosmith's announcement yesterday across social media with the sign on the Hollywood billboard, a marquee saying Aerosmith and Friends, October 29th, November 1st. All will be revealed tomorrow at 10 a.m. Eastern Time. Well, 10 a.m. Eastern Time came and went. There was another post across social media, a video saying, should have known letting Steven do the marquee would take a few takes. More tomorrow. There were a number of responses. One person wrote, of course, the announcement is postponed. It's Aerosmith. It's what they do. So now, tomorrow, we're supposed to find out what Aerosmith have up their sleeve. Ever since Back to the Beginning with Ozzy, his final performance last July, maybe a few days or a few weeks after, rumors began circulating that Aerosmith would want to do something a la Ozzy and Black Sabbath. I think Joe Perry might have said that. Don't quote me on that, though. Anyway, I can tell you Aerosmith for certain is on 94.3 The Shark, commercial free.

Michael Jackson's Smooth Criminal, done by Alien Ant Farm, commercial-free on 94.3 The Shark. If you were following the whole Diddy story, Chaz and AJ at 8.30 tomorrow morning are going to have this guy on who went from teaching kindergarten to running with the rich, the famous, and eventually finding himself at the center of the Diddy story. Sheree Hayes will be talking to Chaz and AJ about his wild life, the freak-off parties, and what it was like testifying in one of the most talked-about trials in the country. Tomorrow morning, 8.30 a.m. on 94.3 The Shark. 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
1: LIE eastbound, over half an hour off Satterfield's Parkway going to Nichols Road. Accident reported near exit 56. Also on the LIE, heavy congestion delays getting into Broad Hollow Road. Northern Parkway eastbound, you got overflow traffic through Melville and coming off of Deer Park Ave. Folks avoiding the slowdowns on the LIE. Satterfield's Parkway northbound, plenty of company off of the Southern State Parkway merge going up to Pioneer Drive. And on Sunrise, you've got congestion delays both sides into Hospital Road and on both directions going through the Oakdale merge.

No official word, but Papa Roach do say they are coming out with a new album. It'll be their first full length since the 2022 album Ego Trip. 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
4: LIE eastbound over half an hour off Sackville's Parkway going to Nichols Road. Accident reported near exit 56. Also on the LIE, heavy congestion delays getting into Broad Hollow Road. Northern Parkway eastbound, you got overflow traffic through Melville and coming off of Deer Park Ave. Folks avoiding the slowdowns on the LIE. Sackville's Parkway northbound, plenty of company off of the Southern State Parkway merge going up to Pioneer Drive. And on Sunrise, you've got congestion delays both sides into Hospital Road and on both directions going through the Oakdale Merge.
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5: rocks.

can't believe it's been almost a month since we had those guys at Jones Beach to close out our 2026 summer concert series there. It was September 14th, Stained, Seether, Hoobastank, and Hinder. And here we are. It's 6 days into the month of October. Happy birthday to my cousin Janine, by the way. All right, I got a new keyword for you this hour because it's our 1K a day giveaway brought to you by Island Federal, and you need to text the keyword MOON to 631-955-0943 to qualify to win $1,000. You got another chance tomorrow morning, 9 a.m. with Andre, but right now text the keyword MOON, M-O-O-N, to 631-955-0943 to qualify to win 1K from the Shark. If you

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1: LIE eastbound, over half an hour off Satco's Parkway going to Nichols Road. Accident reported near exit 56. Also on the LIE, heavy congestion delays getting into Broad Hollow Road. Northern Parkway eastbound, you got overflow traffic through Melville and coming off of Deer Park Ave. Folks avoiding the slowdowns on the LIE. Satco's Parkway northbound, plenty of company off of the Southern State Parkway merge going up to Pioneer Drive. And on Sunrise, you got congestion delays both sides into Hospital Road and on both directions going through the Oakdale merge.
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White Stripes and Seven Nation Army on 94.3 The Shark, giving you everything that rocks. And it's time for the Rush Hour Shuffle. That's where we put the playlist in shuffle, and whatever band and song it lands on, that is what you and I get to listen to. 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So I decided to load up the playlist tonight with a bunch of songs from Van Halen, because believe it or not, it was 6 years ago today. In 2020, Eddie Van Halen lost his battle with throat cancer. He was 65 at the time. Hard to believe that Eddie Van Halen today would be 71, and I'm sure he would still play the guitar as good as he always did. So the song that got spit out tonight is a Van Hagar song, but it highlights Eddie's playing. It was from the For Unlawful Carnal Knowledge album that came out in 1991. And on this track, he makes his guitar sound like a drill. Of course, I'm talking about Pound Cake, as we remember Eddie Van Halen, who we lost 6 years ago today at the age of 65.

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3: 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And this just
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5: LIE westbound accident exit 43 has things backed up past Seaford Oyster Bay Expressway to almost Broad Hollow Road. Eastbound delays coming off Broad Hollow Road and heading towards Deer Park Ave. Further eastbound, more volume delays off Satchel's Parkway through Vets Highway heading out into Ronkonkoma. Breaks up before you get to Nichols Road. Sunrise eastbound jamming off Hexer State Parkway going into the Oakdale Merge. And Satchel's Parkway southbound merging delays coming off the LIE.
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Creed and One Last Breath on 94.3 The Shark, and that is going to do it for me. Rob Rush saying see ya when I see ya. Autumn Kings, they played at the Paramount in Huntington this past Sunday night, opening up for Skillet, and they totally kicked ass. Going to leave you with their latest, Gone, Gone, Gone. 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
1: LIE westbound, accident exit 43 has things backed up past St. Petersburg Bay Expressway to almost Broad Hollow Road. Eastbound delays coming off Broad Hollow Road and heading towards Deer Park Ave. Further eastbound, more volume delays off Satchel's Parkway through Vets Highway heading out into Ronkonkoma. Breaks up before you get to Nichols Road. Sunrise eastbound jamming off Hexer State Parkway going into the Oakdale Merge. And Satchel's Parkway southbound merging delays coming off the LIE.
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4: Taking a look ahead at what's on the schedule for overnight road work tonight on the LIE, east and westbound, at least two lanes out between exits 64 and 48. Southern State Parkway eastbound closed, exits 41 through 44. Sunken Metal Parkway, a lane blocked between Sunken Metal Park and the Northern Parkway. Sad Eagles Parkway, lane out both sides from the Southern Parkway going to the Northern Parkway. And on Vets Highway westbound, a lane out from Coates to Johnson Avenues. New York Avenue, at least a lane out between 9th Street and Pulaski Road and between Broadway and 23rd Street.
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2: Taking a look ahead at what's on the schedule for overnight road work tonight on the LIE. East and westbound, at least two lanes out between exits 64 and 48. Southern State Parkway eastbound closed to exits 41 through 44. Sunken Meadow Parkway, a lane blocked between Sunken Meadow Park and the Northern Parkway. Sad Eagles Parkway, lane out both sides from the Southern Parkway going to the Northern Parkway. And on Vets Highway westbound, a lane out from Coates to Johnson Avenues. New York Avenue, at least the lane out between 9th Street and Pulaski Road and between Broadway and 23rd Street.
3: 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Ah, nope. 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
1: Taking a look ahead at what's on the schedule for overnight road work tonight on the LIE, east and westbound, at least two lanes out between exits 64 and 48. Southern State Parkway eastbound closed, exits 41 through 44. Sunken Meadow Parkway, a lane blocked between Sunken Meadow Park and the Northern Parkway. Sadducos Parkway, lane out both sides from the Southern Parkway going to the Northern Parkway. And on Vets Highway westbound, a lane out from Coates to Johnson Avenues. New York Avenue, at least a lane out between 9th Street and Pulaski Road and between Broadway and 23rd Street.
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